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0: 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It's All Blues and Southern Soul Saturdays, hanging out with your girl, Santa Jean, the Cokie Queen. Let me tell you something. These Southern Soul artists, let me tell you, they are definitely, if they don't do nothing, if they don't do anything, they are going to give us something to bop to. And again, I'm really digging that one. So, Joyce, I'm ready to learn the line dance, and I bet she's responding back to the radio. Well, you need to bring your tail to class, and you're absolutely right. So, since I haven't been to class, let's move on to the next thing. Getting somebody hooked up with tickets to comedian Keith Gleason and Big Rob's birthday bash going on Saturday, July 11th at Shooter's Bar and Grill. Baby, if you're ready for a time, this is what you need to sign yourself up for. TJ Hooker, Prince DJ, Big Rob, Arkansas Boy himself, JC McKellar, Keith Savage and the Weefin Band, all with live bands performing that night, Saturday, July 11th at Shooter's Bar and Grill. And in between sets, Iceman Buddy the DJ serving up Southern Soul, Blues, R&B. Show's going to be hosted by comedian Keith Gleason and Broadway Joe. If you haven't already purchased your tickets at Ugly Mike's Records, Uncle T's Food Mart, North of the City, Butler Furniture, or the Record Rack in Pine Bluff, that's on you, baby. I think that was a song. That's on you. But if you're ready to try your luck at winning, go ahead and start mashing your name out right now to 501-523-1021. That's 501-523-1021. Text your name to that number for your chance to win tickets to comedian Keith Gleason and Big Rob's birthday bash, because, baby, that is going to be an exciting night again of Southern Soul, Blues, R&B, and live music with live bands. It's what you say you want, and we're giving it to you. So go ahead and start texting your name right now to 501-523-1021. While you do that, Mama's got Kim McCoy, King George, and more on the way on KOKY.
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0: Saturdays hanging out with your girl, Santa Jean, the Cokie Queen. But now my time is up. I've got to get out of here. But of course, I'll be back Monday morning, 9 a.m. to help you guys get through your work day, give you good conversation and a chance to win a little something. So make sure that you join me Monday morning. But until then, I hope you guys enjoy the rest of your weekend. I've got to send a birthday shout out to my grandson. He's going to be 4 on tomorrow. So today's show is dedicated to Jace Alexander Handy, who's going to be celebrating his 4th birthday on tomorrow. Gigi loves you so much, and I hope you have the best day on tomorrow. And I hope that you guys have a good Sunday, too. Don't forget, DJ Paul, he's got you on Smooth Jazz at 10 a.m. And, of course, Cokie Gospel. Make sure that you get you a little Jesus and then slide into Smooth Jazz. All right, I love you, but I've got to go. But I'm not leaving you empty-handed. I'm not just going to drop you off. You know, we do this, baby. We've got Southern Soul, Blues, and R&B all the way until midnight. The lead dog, Broadway Joe, he is up next. So make sure that you stick around to see how he throws down tonight. All right? Until he gets here, I'm going to leave you with Lenny Williams, Little Rock Bound T.J. Hooker, who's going to be a part of comedian Keith Gleason and Big Rob's birthday bash on Saturday, July 11th. He's on the way. J1 and T.J. Hooker's daddy, Johnny Taylor, coming up, baby, on Little Rock's Adult Choice 102.1 KOKY. Hey, it's your girl, Santa Jean, the Cokie Queen. This week, we celebrate freedom with Juneteenth. The celebrations start June 19th in Pine Bluff or Juneteenth in the Bluff in downtown Pine Bluff. It's going to be all the way live with Lakeside, baby, and more. And then on the next day, it's the 17th annual Juneteenth in the Rock in downtown Little Rock. Carrie Hilson and Lloyd will be coming to town this year, so don't miss out on this opportunity to get with the family for a really important free event. Dad, you get celebrated on Sunday, June 21st, with the Mighty Vikings Father's Day Family Celebration going on at the Jacksonville Mighty Vikings Field. And yes, it's free. And get ready for your chance to win tickets to Ain't Misbehaving. It's at the Rep, June 16th through the 28th. And of course, everybody's gearing up for it. Comedian Keith Gleason and Big Rob's birthday bash going on at Shooter's Bar and Grill, Saturday, July 11th, with T.J. Hooker, Prince DJ, Mr. Arkansas Boy, J.C. McKellar, Keith Savage and the Weeping Band, and Big Rob will all be performing. And we definitely have your ticket hookup at 501-523-1021. It's where smooth and easy winning happens. Little Rock's Adult Choice, 1021, KOK.
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1: Ooh-wee! That's what I'm talking about. I see. Okay. Well, let's turn it up a notch.

0: hitting that thing no more. Hey, that's my man, Arthur Young. He said he ain't getting that thing no more. Going all the way until midnight tonight. And you know how I start this thing off every week with a special shout out to all my cousins out there and my cousins all the way out in Seattle, Washington. And of course, that's Johnny Earl Pendergrass. We're going to hook up at the family reunion this year coming up in July. But also Maria. Hey, how you doing? She's in Seattle up there with him. Tacoma up there with Johnny Earl. But look, I got to send a shout out to them and my cousins right here. Look. You can listen to me worldwide like my cousins do. You can do that by going to online at 1021koky.com. And if you got a smart speaker, just tell your smart speaker play KOKY while you're in your house. Hey, or you got a computer, just go to 1021koky.com, hit that listen live button. And if you got a radio, you know you just go to 1021koky. Lead dog doing it until midnight. What's up, cuz? Hey, what's going on? Let me send a shout out to my cousin Linda, cousin Pam, cousin Jackie. What's up, Charles? Don't go to sleep on me tonight. Oh, y'all know the game coming on. Oh, my goodness. Oh, my goodness. I'm so glad I'm working because I don't want to see what I saw the last time. I was rooting for San Antonio, but, man, it's over, y'all. It's over. No matter if they win tonight or the next time around, it's over. So I'm glad I'm working so I ain't got to watch it because my feelings were hurt the last time. I was hurt last time, y'all. I don't want to see that no more. But it's on tonight. It's coming on. Well, it's on now. Y'all enjoy it, okay? I'm going to do my thing here. You can listen to some good old blues and Southern soul. That's what we're going to do. What's going on, Sexy Red? Wide load. What's going on, Bill, over at Uncle T? Man, let me send a shout out to everybody that came out to the car show today. Had a great time. Had three of my cars out there. But I wasn't competing. But let me send, you talk about some sharp cars. Go to the Power 92 Facebook page. I think Stacked and put some pictures out there. I hadn't posted mine yet. The boy had a great time. I want to send a shout out to everybody came out, all the volunteers. Everybody came out, had a great time over there today. Hey, Brother Douglas, hey, you doing your thing, man. You doing your thing. It's getting bigger and bigger every year, but I had a great time over there at the car show today. So look, we're going to tell you more about it coming up next year because we're going to be there. Let me send a shout out to my man BC over at Mr. Butler's brother. He's running things over there at Butler Furniture Depot. He done it over at the Butler, y'all. Hey, Sexy Chocolate, how you doing, girl? Hey, Miss Brenda, you need to keep Sexy Red right tonight. Hey, Miss Park over at the Green Lip. Hey, look, we going all the way until midnight tonight. Y'all bear with me. You don't want to watch that game no way, because I'm going to tell you who's going to win. All right. We got more of this good old blues and Southern Soul coming up. The lead dog is doing it until midnight, and I got some tickets. Guess what? I got a special interview tonight coming up with Big Rob. Yep, Big Rob. I'm going to tell you all about the big show that's coming up. You better get your tickets, because they're $20, right? Only $20. But if you go to after Father's Day, it's going to cost you $10 more. I'm just telling you now, you better get them now while you can save. Hey, they got them at all them usual ticket outlets. You listen to me down in Pine Bluff, they got them down there also. But hey, you want me to get your favorite song on? 501-523-1021. And I got tickets for the big show. I'm going to tell you when to text me to win. It's coming up. The lead dog until midnight on 1021 KOKY.
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My man Simply Wayne stepping out tonight. Hey, I don't know where you're stepping out to tonight, but I hope you have a safe and a great time. If you're going out, if you're, hey, if you're out there watching the game, if you're heading to watch the game or whatever, like I said, don't waste your time. New York's gonna win it, whether they win it tonight or the next night, whatever. They're gonna win it, okay? Again, let me send a shout out to everybody that came out to the talk, to the car show today. Man, you talking about the big boys and their toys. We had a great time out there today, and I gotta thank all the brothers. We had some folks from out of town, but let me tell you something. Arkansas and Little Rock represented on some really, really nice cars. So I gotta send some shouts out to all them guys out there. And ladies, oh my goodness, let me, what, oh my goodness, Joe, let me see the ladies. They had some special cars out there today, man. Oh my goodness. But I had a great time. Want to thank them for having me out. It was just a great time. Let me send a shout out to them JT line dancers. Hey, Miss Joyce, Lady D, what y'all doing out there? I want to see y'all for Keith's big birthday bash. I know the Rock City Diamond is going to be there. They already talked. Miss Caroline said she's already going to be there. What's up, Tina? What you doing tonight, girl? I'm going to make sure I get you your check, Tina. I know you're waiting. I got you, girl. I got you. I got it coming up. Hey, Doris, how you doing? Hey, Wanda and Minnie Me, happy birthday to Wanda. Happy birthday to Wanda. Wanda celebrating her birthday this weekend, y'all. Hey, Miss Parker, how you doing out there? Hey, look, I got to send a shout out to Big Five and everybody over in Sugartown, the Stuttgart. Hey, Uncle Willie, you doing up? Uncle Willie! Uncle 33, Uncle Willie with the 33. What's up, Uncle Willie? Hey, Linda, how you doing out there? Hey, Old School, that's my son, Old School. How you doing, man? Hey, you talk about some old schools. We had some old schools there today. But look, I got to tell you about the big Juneteenth celebrations that are coming up. We got the Juneteenth free food giveaway that's coming up. That's going to be on the date of Juneteenth. Power 92, the Arkansas Martin Luther King Jr. Commission. We're going to be in my hometown. Let me send a shout out to everybody in Jacksonville, home of the Mighty Vikings and the Titans, y'all. But the free food giveaway is coming up. It's going to take place there at the Jacksonville Community Center. That's on 5 Municipal Drive there in Jacksonville. Friday, Juneteenth, June 19th. That's where we're going to be, y'all. We're going to have the Power 92 in the house. And look, from 10 until 1, anybody from anywhere that need a little come up and some food, we're going to have it for you. Again, let me give some big props.

0: out to the Arkansas Martin Luther King Jr. Commission and all of the fine sponsors that are making it possible. Power 92, KOKY, Praise Stations. We're going to be representing y'all. But anybody that's in need, maybe it's not you, maybe it's someone that you know, Lila, come up. Make sure you tell them about it so they can be there. Or maybe they don't have a way to get there. Maybe you can pick them up. Maybe you can just come through and pick up the food. We don't ask you whether you need you picking it up for somebody else or not, but we will tell you that it's one per car. One per car. We can't feed everybody, y'all. We want everybody to get through. Now, they told me, looking at close to 700 cars. So, again, we want you to get there early. Everything starts at 10 o'clock. It's going to take place on Friday, June 19th, 10 until 1. Another free food giveaway. Power 92, the Arkansas Martin Luther King Jr. Commission, KOKY, the Praise Station. My hometown, Jacksonville. At the community center. So we'll see you on Juneteenth Friday. Coming up, I got more of this good old blues and southern soul on the way. Hey, we got some Lenny Williams, Mr. coming up. We also have some Calvin Richardson on the way. And if y'all hadn't heard, that girl Cicely Woolmer, she got a new one with Cupid. I got it all coming up. And all blues and southern soul, Saturday night until midnight with the lead dog, Broadway Joe, on KOKY.
1: Hey, it's your girl, Santa Jean, the Cokie Queen. This week, we celebrate freedom with Juneteenth. The celebrations start June 19th in Pine Bluff or Juneteenth in the Bluff in downtown Pine Bluff. It's going to be all the way live with Lakeside Baby and more. And then on the next day, it's the 17th annual Juneteenth in the Rock in downtown Little Rock. Carrie Hilson and Lloyd will be coming to town this year, so don't miss out on this opportunity to get with the family for a really important free event. Dad, you get celebrated on Sunday, June 21st, with the Mighty Vikings Father's Day Family Celebration going on at the Jacksonville Mighty Vikings Field. And yes, it's free. And get ready for your chance to win tickets to Ain't Misbehaving. It's at the Rep, June 16th through the 28th. And of course, everybody's gearing up for it. Comedian Keith Gleason and Big Rob's birthday bash going on at Shooter's Bar and Grill, Saturday, July 11th, with TJ Hooker, Prince DJ, Mr. Arkansas Boy, JC McKellar, Keith Savage and the Weeping Band, and Big Rob will all be performing. And we definitely have your ticket hookup at 501-523-1021. It's where smooth and easy winning happens. Little Rock's Adult Choice, 1021, KOK.
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0: Little Rock's adult choice, 102.1 KOKY. Hey, that's Leroy Allen, but remember Eddie Floyd did that song back in the day. And this is one from back in the day. Big Rob dedicated this one to my man Clarence Carr. Slip Away.
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the Central High Crisis till today. 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

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Get ready. It's the weekend, y'all. This is Calvin Richardson, and I'm Broadway Joe, holding it down until midnight on an all blues and southern soul Saturday night on KOKY.

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2: We're talking about the B-I-G-G-R-O-B-B. He coming to celebrate his birthday with us, y'all. With comedian Keith Gleason.
3: Yes, sir. Recorded.
2: Good morning. Big Rob.
4: Good morning.
2: Good Rob.
4: Good morning. Good morning. Good morning. Good morning.
5: Good morning.
4: Good morning. Good morning to everybody out there. North Little Rock, get up. It's time to go to work. You almost late. What's happening? What's happening? 501 Rock City. What's happening?
2: We are so excited, man, that you decided to spend your birthday with us. We are excited about that, man. Can't wait for you to get in here, man. And I want to know what made you want to celebrate your birthday with us here in Arkansas? I know you got a lot of fans here now.
4: Oh, man, because I got a lot of fans, man, because of, the wonderful folks at Power 92, Broadway Joe. I'm changing your name up, man. Broadway Joe, the morning show, everybody, Cousin Keith. And, you know, years ago, Broadway, you know, I did probably my first celebrity birthday party. Mm-hmm. Years ago, a little place called CC's, long time ago, down on Ashley, right?
5: Yeah, we know what that's
4: at. I never forgot that. Sister Harlene and them, they brought me wide load in there, man. They brought me a birthday cake with strawberries in it. And I said, man, I'm coming back to the Rock City and get me some more birthday cake with some strawberries in it, man.
5: That's right. He said, wide load, coming through.
4: Oh, watch yourself out now, Cousin Keith. Watch yourself, man, because if she sit on you, you'll never forget it, boy.
5: Well, hey, she done lost a lot of weight. She looking good now, bro.
2: Yeah, man.
4: I know that's right, and I heard she's single now, too. So, you know, hey, man, maybe I'm gonna get my sister Wyatt Lowe to give you something for your birthday, man.
5: There you go. There you go.
4: I said something. I said something. Now, what's something going to be? I don't know.
5: Yes, sir.
2: Keith, tell Rob what we got planned for, man. Especially right now, we got some $20 tickets for everybody.
5: Yeah, man. We're trying to make sure everybody can come out and celebrate us. No excuses. We don't want nobody saying, I wanted to come, but they charged us $70. No, we want everybody to be in the building, and we're going to run this special until Father's Day, because we want to look out for Juneteenth weekend and Father's Day weekend, so we want to make sure everybody can get in the building to kick it with us. I'm talking about, and it's going to be a building full of talent, Joe.
2: Okay.
5: Talking about Big Rob, DJ, yeah, man.
4: So wait a minute, hold on, brother. I'm sorry to interrupt you, but I got a question.
5: Okay.
4: You saying that for $20 up until now, till Father's Day, which, you know, all the good guys, we're going to celebrate with them. You saying between now and Father's Day, folks can come see me and you and a whole bunch of other folks eat birthday cake and have a grown folks party for $20.
5: Yes, sir, and do it on a Saturday so you ain't got no excuses. Yes, sir.
4: Oh, my goodness. Well, I think they need to come see the best-looking fat man in show business. I'm going to bring my boys the Problem Solvers with me. I'm coming. Even though it's my birthday, I'm going to get up there and sing If I Get Drunk. Good Lover to Make You Cry. This is for the grown and sexy. Baby, Let Me Take You to the Crying Zone. That new family reunion song. And about 10 more.
5: Yes, sir. It was going to be, you know, they say, lit.
4: Yeah, even though it's your birthday, you're going to tell some jokes, right?
5: Yes, sir. You know, I got to do that.
4: And Broadway Joe, you know, I tell you, we've been friends for a long time. He's one of the main guys who helped make sure Big Rob had a career in the Rock City.
5: Mm-hmm.
4: You know, years ago, he used to be a heck of a break dancer and a pop rock.
2: He used to be a
5: hell of a break dancer. Shocker the body rocker.
4: Shocker the body rocker may make a special appearance. Sister Freddie, get the Bengay, the Zorbine Jr., the Advil, and all that together. This is that grown folks party that y'all been waiting to see at every other place. It's going down Saturday, June 11th in the Rock City. Get over to Uncle T's and get your tickets. How's Bob doing over there?
2: Doing great, man. He's doing great. Ugly Mike's, they got the tickets. They got North of the City.
4: Man,
2: this is a new place.
4: That's my uncle.
5: Ugly Mike's.
4: Man, y'all got to get these tickets. You know, please get the tickets. And the reason why, all jokes aside, Rock City, the reason why we're doing this is because we know the gas is too high. Grown folks need something good to come do. And we want you guys to have a night filled of fun and entertainment, and we want to celebrate with y'all. So, you know, all jokes aside, it's the best deal in town. Man, that's all I can say, bro.
5: And well, it gets no better than that, because, of course, you got to spend a little money for the kids for the 4th of July. And what better way than us for us to have our own 4th of July, but on July the 11th. We're going to celebrate and we're going to kick it, man.
2: Like, Keith, you did say.
4: Yeah, and my cousin up out of Kansas City is coming, that bad T.J. Hooker Taylor, right?
5: Oh, yeah, man.
4: That's Johnny Taylor's son, and he's going to do a tribute to his dad. And, man, Prince DJ is going to be in the building. Who else is going to be there with him?
5: Yeah, we got J.C. McKellar. He's what we call the Arkansas boy. He's going to be in the building. And we got my guy Keith Savage and his band. They coming from Pine Bluff. We're going to fly him in. I always say we're going to fly him in from Pine Bluff, Joe.
2: And it's live bands. That's what I love to hear, just live bands.
4: Oh, my goodness, man. And I know since it's my birthday, I got to change clothes about 2 or 3 times.
5: There you go.
4: Know, I retired the onesie. You know, I stopped wearing the onesie, man, because my stomach was sticking over. But I'm on the treadmill now, y'all. Can't you hear me? I'm up here now. Good morning, Power 92 listeners. Hey, man, if you're supposed to be at work at 9 o'clock, you're late. Let's get it.
2: Say good morning to them Cokie listeners, too, man, because we're going to make sure that they hear this interview. They got to hear this now. They got to hear this.
4: K-O-K-Y. What's happening, y'all? What's up, everybody? It's your main man, the B-I-G-G-R-B-B, Big Rob. Everybody out there, do me one favor, and then I'm shutting up, and you can go on with your day. Breathe in. Breathe out. Know that the alarm clock didn't wake nobody up this morning, but God woke us all up.
2: Amen.
4: So let's have a blessed day.
5: And
4: let's get it. Please go get them tickets, because I got to be able to pay the band. If I can't pay the band, they're going to be in the parking lot, and they're going to eat up all my cake and all my ice cream.
2: We love you, Big Rob. Looking forward to seeing you July 11th. We holler at you.
4: Yeah, y'all have a blessed day. And Keith.
5: Yes, sir.
4: Wyatt Lowe gonna sit on you, boy.
5: She coming through.
4: Y'all be blessed. I'm out, man.
2: All right, dog. The B-I-G-G-R-O-B-B. He's excited about being here. He's celebrating his birthday with us here in Little Rock with Keith in the 2020 twin.
5: Yes, sir. The 2020 twin.
2: There you go. All right.

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2: You know, me and my old lady got into it the other night. So I decided to step out, have a few drinks.

0: Little Rock's Adult Choice, 102.1 KOKY, with my man Teddy Diamonds out of El Dorado, Arkansas. And it's just called Broke the Mold, baby. It ain't but one of you. You broke the mold, baby. Hey, I got to tell you about a big, big, big thing coming up next weekend for Father's Day in my hometown of Jacksonville. The Mighty Vikings celebrating their 46th season of youth football. And coming up on next Sunday, you're invited to come down and be a part of the big Father's Day celebration. We're trying to figure out, and maybe some of them former Mighty Vikings can tell me, we started doing this with a pool party back in the 90s, so it's been over 25 years ago, but we do it for dads, and we started off just letting dads come into the pool party free because we wanted the dads to spend quality time with the kids. So no matter where you are, whether you're coming to play football or not, it doesn't matter. Dads, we want to make it to where there's no excuse for you to bring your kids out, get some free food, let them play a game. Quality time. That's what we're talking about. Just spend some time with them. And hey, maybe you had a rough week. Maybe you're down on your luck. Maybe you just ain't got the money to do it. So we've made everything free. 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All the rides are free. Everything's free. And again, we just want dads, there's no excuse, to spend some quality time with your shorties. So we'll be at 312 Ray Road, that's Mighty Viking Stadium, on next Sunday for Father's Day. And again, it's our annual Father's Day celebration. So dads, there's no excuse, spend some quality time with your kids. Mighty Vikings doing it up. We're going to have good fellas out there. They're going to do haircuts for the guys. And I'm going to check with them, see if they want to have something for the girls. But I got to give some big props out to Hamilton Farms. Of course, they'll be there. But we'll be signing up for the cheer squad and the football program. And we start at 5 years old. I know the program's at 6, but we start at 5. So we have 5 and 6 to play flag. Then it moves on up to 7 and 8, 9 and 10, 11 and 12. So Mighty Vikings, they're getting ready. They get ready. And opportunity for you to get there. But then come out and enjoy some fun. We're going to have something special called the Father versus the Kid Sack Race. So kids, it's an opportunity for you to challenge your dad to a sack race. And we're going to have the fathers and the sons football game. And then today, some of the daughters play in there too. But we're going to have all that. So come on out. Just again, quality time with your kids, dads. That's all we're asking you to do. The most important thing you can do is spending time. All the things you buy, all the things you give them, it don't mean nothing but spending time. And we want to make it a rememberable occasion. So make sure you take plenty of pictures out there. Post them to the Mighty Viking site. And it's another one of those big Father's Day celebrations. Again, everything is free. If you need more information about it, give us a call here at 501-413-7683. But again, everything is free. Coming up, I got more of this good old blues and southern soul. Hang on in there with me, Sexy Red. Hang on with me. I got yours coming up. Hold on. Happy birthday again to you, Wanda, on your special, special day, girl. Happy birthday. Happy birthday, Wanda. Happy birthday. All right, Miss Brenda. I got yours coming up, too. All right. Hey, look, Linda, Pam, y'all, don't let Charles go to sleep. Keep him up, all right? Hey, Bill, you still with me down at Uncle T's? All right, we're going to see now. All right. Hi. More of this good old blues and southern soul coming up. I got some Willie P. And I got some Jay Hammer and Al Chauncey. It's coming up on All Blues and Southern Soul Saturday. Little Rock's Adult Choice, 102.1 KOKY.
1: Hey, it's your girl, Santa Jean, the Cokie Queen. This week, we celebrate freedom with Juneteenth. The celebrations start June 19th in Pine Bluff or Juneteenth in the Bluff in downtown Pine Bluff. It's going to be all the way live with Lakeside, baby, and more. And then on the next day, it's the 17th annual Juneteenth in the Rock in downtown Little Rock. Carrie Hill Wilson and Lloyd will be coming to town this year, so don't miss out on this opportunity to get with the family for a really important free event. Dad, you get celebrated on Sunday, June 21st, with the Mighty Vikings Father's Day Family Celebration going on at the Jacksonville Mighty Vikings Field. And yes, it's free. And get ready for your chance to win tickets to Ain't Misbehaving. It's at the Rep, June 16th through the 28th. And of course, everybody's gearing up for it. Comedian Keith Gleason and Big Rob's birthday bash going on at Shooter's Bar and Grill, Saturday, July 11th, with TJ Hooker, Prince DJ, Mr. Arkansas Boy, JC McKellar, Keith Savage and the Weezin' Band, and Big Rob will all be performing. And we definitely have your ticket hookup at 501-523-1021. It's where smooth and easy winning happens. Little Rock's Adult Choice, 1021 KOKY.
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0: And let me say this, it's free. Not this Sunday, but Juneteenth, that's next Sunday, okay? Next Sunday, that's going to be from 3 p.m. And it's free again. It's absolutely free at Philander Smith University. Just some of the stuff. Man, it's a lot of Juneteenth celebration, so make sure. I know I'm going to be busy again like I was today. Shout out to everybody who came to the car show today. We had a great time over there for that. And congratulations to everybody. The top 20 was in there. And we had a great time. So Douglas One, you're doing your thing, dog. You're doing your thing, Douglas One. Coming up, more of this good old blues and southern soul with the lead dog. I got my man Donnie Ray coming up. And, hey, he was off today. He's down in his hometown doing a big show down. I'm talking about J.C. McKellar. So he's been off today heading home to do his show. But, look, we got more of this good old blues and southern soul coming up. I got some J.C. McKellar, that golden brew. That's my kind of brew there, the golden brew. We got that coming up. Shay Nicole's on the way. And Cecily Woolman, I told you, she got a new one with Cupid. I got that. It's coming up, y'all. That and coming up, y'all, at All Blues and Southern Soul Saturday night with the lead dog, Broadway Joe. Little Rock's adult choice, 1021 KOKY.
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0: Popeye's new Southern Soul Chop, J.C. McKellar. Hosted by the lead dog, Broadway Joe, and comedian Keith Glason, with DJ Iceman Buddy on the Southern Soul soundtrack. 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

0: Little Rock's Adult Choice 102.1 KOKY. My man Donnie Ray with a letter to his baby. It is our homeboy. He's the latest KOKY jock. Yeah. JC McKellar got that golden brew on KOKY.
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out to Dumb Choice, y'all. I told you she got a new one. That's Cecily along with Cupid and Feeling Lucky. We going down deep now and getting knee deep, y'all, with the J. Morris group. Hey, I'm a little looking for somebody to win here. 501-523-1021. I got tickets for you to see Keith Gleason coming up. And Big Rob!

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1: Man, look at all these pretty women up in here. You know what? I got my eyes set on one special little old lady. She's got a beautiful personality. Listen.

0: Bell Choice, 102.1 KOKY. Lead Dog, doing it all the way until midnight here. And come right now. I'm still waiting for you. I'm seeing the text come in. But I need to know if you want to go to the show. That's what you got to tell me. Hey, Joe, I want to go to the show. That's all you got to say. Hey, Joe, I want to go to the show. What you going to say? Hey, Joe, I want to go to the show. Text me right now, and that's all you got to do is say, hey, Joe, I want to go to the show. 501-523-1021. All you got to text is, hey, Joe, I want to go to the show. I'm going to get you hooked up. I'm telling you, somebody in this text club is going, well, thank you. Look at these texts. Oh, y'all in there now. I see now. Okay, all right. All right. Hey, Joe, I want to go to the show. That's all you got to say. They gonna get you hooked up. Just like that. It's just like that. Just that easy. We're going to get you hooked up. Say, Joe, I want to go to the show. We're going to get you hooked up. Shout out to all my guys that came out and guys and ladies that showed up today for the car show. Boy, we had a great time over there today. And just a great, great time. So, hey, don't miss it next year. The big boys with their toys, car show. It'll be back next year. I'm just telling you right now. Wide Load is coming back next year. Okay, I got your request coming up, Sexy Red. I got it coming up. I'm going to get it on for you, okay? Hey, Bill, you still hanging with me, man? I know you closed up down there, but is you still hanging with me, dog? I know you say you be in there until midnight, even though you close the door at 9. Are you still in there at Uncle T's? Uncle T's, you still in there, Uncle T's? I'm just checking on you, dog. I'm just checking on you. Hey, Miss Brenda, keep Sexy Red up, okay? All right? All right, we're doing it until midnight tonight. Let me send some shouts out to everybody in my hometown, Jacksonville. Remember, we're going to be down there feeding you for free on Juneteenth. That's on Friday in my hometown. Shout out to everybody in Little Rock, North Little Rock, Dixon, Brush Island, Sweet Home, Conway, Hard Scramble. I got a text from Hard Scramble, y'all. They got it on over there in Hard Scramble tonight. What's up in the Mac? If you don't know what the Mac is, the Mac know what the Mac is. Going on, Mac? Mac Town. What's going on over there in Rixey? Let me send a shout out to my man Iceberg and Steelfoot down there in Lone Oak. What's up, Iceberg? That's my man. Don't forget to invite me to the next party now. Hey, Vernon, how you doing, man? Eula, you with me, girl? I need to see you at the birthday party, Eula. I need to see you at the birthday party. You heard what I said now. We want to see you there now. We got more of this good old blues and Southern Soul coming up. The Lead Dog holding it down until midnight. Little Rock's Adult Choice is 102.1 KOKY. 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
0: Thanks.
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2: 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I've been calling all morning trying to get this hotline. 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

0: VIP seating. But that's how you get your VIP. 501-687-4149. Motors Good Old Blues in Southern Soul, and I'm still looking for a winner, winner, winner. My text number, y'all. That's how you get the tickets. 501-523-1021. I hadn't picked anybody yet. 501-523-1021. Text me and say, hey, Joe, I want to go to the show. That's all you got to do. Hey, Joe, I want to go to the show. Hey, Joe, I want to go to the show. That's for the guys. 501-523-1021. Coming up, we got some Big Rob. Got that family reunion coming up. He going to do that song when he come. I got some West Love on the way. And get your cups in the air. Hey, get the cups in the air. Hey, you know who that is. It's all coming up before I get out of here. And all Blues and Southern Soul Saturday night until midnight with the lead dog on KOKY.
1: Hey, it's your girl, Santa Jean, the Cokie Queen. This week, we celebrate freedom with Juneteenth. The celebrations start June 19th in Pine Bluff or Juneteenth in the Bluff in downtown Pine Bluff. It's going to be all the way live with Lakeside Baby and more. And then on the next day, it's the 17th annual Juneteenth in the Rock in downtown Little Rock. Carrie Hilson and Lloyd will be coming to town this year, so don't miss out on this opportunity to get with the family for a really important free event. 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And yes, it's free. And get ready for your chance to win tickets to Ain't Misbehaving. It's at the Rep, June 16th through the 28th. And of course, everybody's gearing up for it. Comedian Keith Glason and Big Rob's Birthday Bash going on at Shooter's Bar and Grill Saturday, July 11th with TJ Hooker, Prince DJ, Mr. Arkansas Boy, JC McKellar, Keith Savage and the Weeping Band, and Big Rob will all be performing, and we definitely have your ticket hookup at 501-523-1021. 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Little Rock's Adult Choice, 1021, Kale.
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the Rock's Adult Choice 102.1 KOKY with the B-I-G-G-R-O-B-B along with Shirley Murdoch. It's the remix. It's called The Family Reunion. Big Rock!

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We're true to this. 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

Little Rock's Adult Choice, 102.1 KOKY. That's Tucker and the Book of Love. And here's the king. What time is it? It's the right time, because it's the nighttime. King George, where the freak's at? Where you at?

He is an all blues and southern soul text club request at 501-523-1021. That's 501-523-1021. Tap in with us for your favorite blues and southern soul on KOKY.

0: them cups up in the air. Hey, hey, hey, yeah, you just going to the club. Now, if you at home, you're probably trying to go to bed, but everybody else trying to get their cups in the air. I know that's what they doing over there at North of the City. They get them cups up in the air, and they probably doing it over there. They over there. Everybody trying to get their party on. If you're not, hey, that's okay. That's okay. But you know what you still got time to do? Because I still hadn't picked somebody. I got a lot of texts in this text club. 501-523-1021. Somebody's going to the show on Joe. Because they text me and they said, Joe, I want to go to the show. And I'm hook you up. That's what we're doing. Because we're getting ready for the big show. And that is the big birthday bash. I got to remind everybody, next week is Juneteenth week. And it starts off on my morning show on a full-time job. See, this is my part-time job. I only work on Saturday night shift. This is my part-time job. My full-time job, we are sending you to see Doja Cat in the city of your choice. And we're sending you to see Lionel Richie and Earth, Wind, and Fire in the city of your choice with the keyword contest. And I'll have that coming up for you on Monday, Tuesday, Wednesday, Thursday, and Friday. A keyword every morning. So make sure you get up for me for that. And then on Monday morning, I'm going to have the Arkansas Martin Luther King Jr. Commission on. We're going to talk about the free food giveaway and what you need to know, what you need to do for the free food giveaway. And then on Tuesday, I will have Dr. Derek Lewis on. We're going to be talking about your health. Thanks to the Arkansas Minority Health Commission, we'll be talking about your health. You got gout, you get constant headaches, whatever it is. And if you got problems in the bedroom, we'll talk about that too. But that's on Tuesday. Then on my talk show, we're going to be talking about the Juneteenth celebrations that's coming up. The Juneteenth in Pine Bluff, that's on Friday night. The Juneteenth in Lakeside is going to be there, right? Fantastic Voyage. They will be there in Pine Bluff performing live on Friday night for the Juneteenth celebration. Then on Saturday, we got the Juneteenth in Little Rock. Carrie Hilston on that big show along with Lloyd. And then we've got the Hot Springs Juneteenth. That's all on Saturday. Then on Sunday, it is the Philander Smith University with the choirs that will be singing over there. So Juneteenth celebrations all over. I know they got one in Jacksonville. I think that's on a Friday, on the Juneteenth day. I will be, at the Robinson Center Auditorium for a symposium on Friday and, scheduled to be there. The legendary Al Bell, one of the, well, of course he was the president of Stax Records, but he also was a DJ here on KOKY. But, he's scheduled to be on there, and that's on Friday. So, and I'm on that seminar also. So a lot going on around the city for the Juneteenth celebration. And then of course the next day is Father's Day and the Father's Day celebration. That's that Mighty Viking feel. So hey, Juneteenth weekend's a big, big weekend. I gotta wrap this thing up. I'm gonna be back to wrap it up here in just a few. But before I leave, I gotta hit you with some of them good jams before we go. Oh, Southern Soul and Blues. I think I'm on the other station now. I said jam. That's on the other station. This is that blues and Southern Soul. And I got Big Bo coming up, man. And, also, we got, Dr. Feel Good Potts because it's Saturday and that's what we do. And we also have Miss Kim McCoy and some more. I ain't letting you go to bed now. I might be gone, but we party until midnight, y'all. I know we almost there. Whether your team won or not, that's okay. I told you don't waste your time. And I told you don't waste your time with that game. I told you what that was going to be. All right. We got more coming up. All blues and Southern soul with the lead dog until midnight on KOKY.
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0: 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Let's check roll and see if everybody made it with me till midnight. So don't let nobody go to sleep, Wide Load. You can't let them go to sleep on me. We got to go do this thing all the way until midnight. We got to do it till midnight. You know how we do this thing. So, hey, let's do another little roll call to see who made it to midnight. Well, I know who always makes it to midnight. That's my cousin Johnny Earl, because he's 2 hours behind us. So it's only 10 o'clock there. Hey, Miss Myra, thank you so much for listening to us till midnight. You can always listen online at 1021koky.com. Look, Linda and Pam, I know y'all done let Charles go on to sleep. I know. That's okay, Charles. We still love you, my brother. Hey, Wide Load, did you make it with me? Uncle T's, you about ready to get up out of there? Okay, all right. I know what you're talking about. All right. Now, Sexy Red, did you make it, girl? Did you make it? All right. Miss Chocolate, Miss Brenda, did you keep her up until midnight? Hey, did I send a shout-out to Miss Laurel and Mr. Gall? Okay, all right, all right. Hey, Concrete Man, how you doing, Concrete Man? I ain't shout you out tonight either. And, hey, Wanda and Mini-Me, I'm on it, girls. I'm on it. I am on it, girls. I'm on it, okay? Hey, have a good one. Don't forget, tomorrow, DJ Paul starts it off tomorrow morning. He kicks it off at 5 o'clock in the morning with gospel. Then he gets into that jazz. Ricky Smiley Black at you at 2. And then it's nothing but my favorite time. And my favorite time on KOKY, it makes me think of my grandma and pawpaw when I listen on Sundays, because Sunday is Solid Gold Sunday. And ain't nothing like Solid Gold Sunday. Santa Gina Cokey Queen, she gonna have you tickets for the play Ain't Misbehaving. Our own Tawana Campbell is in that play. And it's at the Rep starting on Tuesday. They were on my show earlier this week to talk about it. But Santa Jean will have tickets for you for that. And she'll have tickets for the big birthday bash with Big Rob and comedian Keith Glaser and Johnny Taylor. But I found out that TJ Hooker Taylor will be doing a tribute to his father, Johnny Taylor. So make sure you come on out, get your tickets for it. Again, those tickets are $20. $20 until, look, it ain't going to be like that forever. They're doing it like that till Father's Day. And if you want to sit VIP, the number to call, 501-687-4149. That's 501-687-4149. Keith will answer the phone. He'll answer the phone. Y'all can talk to him. And at the VIP, they got front row and they have boots for the big show. Keith gonna get you hooked up. Hey, I gotta get out of here. Have a great one and a great Juneteenth week that's coming up. We'll see you back next time. And a hootie. Hootie hoo!
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0: Queen, this week we celebrate freedom with Juneteenth. The celebration starts June 19th in Pine Bluff or Juneteenth in the Bluff in downtown Pine Bluff. It's going to be all the way live with Lakeside Baby and more. And then on the next day, it's the 17th annual Juneteenth in the Rock in downtown Little Rock. Carrie Hilson and Lloyd will be coming to town this year, so don't miss out on this opportunity to get with the family for a really important free event. Dad, you get celebrated on Sunday, June 21st, with the Mighty Vikings Father's Day family celebration going on at the Jacksonville Mighty Vikings Field. And yes, it's free. And get ready for your chance to win tickets to Ain't Misbehaving. It's at the Rep, June 16th through the 28th. And of course, everybody's gearing up for it. Comedian Keith Gleason and Big Rob's birthday bash going on at Shooter's Bar and Grill Saturday, July 11th with TJ Hooker, Prince DJ, Mr. Arkansas Boy, JC McKellar, Keith Savage and the Weeping Band, and Big Rob will all be performing. And we definitely have your ticket hookup at 501-523-1021. It's where smooth and easy winning happens. Little Rock's Adult Choice, 1021 KOKY.
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0: it's your girl, Santa Jean, the Cokie Queen. This week, we celebrate freedom with Juneteenth. The celebrations start June 19th in Pine Bluff or Juneteenth in the Bluff in downtown Pine Bluff. It's going to be all the way live with Lakeside, baby, and more. And then on the next day, it's the 17th annual Juneteenth in the Rock in downtown Little Rock. Carrie Hilson and Lloyd will be coming to town this year, so don't miss out on this opportunity to get with the family for a really important free event. Dad, you get celebrated on Sunday, June 21st, with the Mighty Vikings Father's Day Family Celebration going on at the Jacksonville Mighty Vikings Field. And yes, it's free. And get ready for your chance to win tickets to Ain't Misbehaving. It's at the Rep, June 16th through the 28th. And of course, everybody's gearing up for it. Comedian Keith Gleason and Big Rob's Birthday Bash going on at Shooter's Bar and Grill, Saturday, July 11th, with TJ Hooker, Prince DJ, Mr. Arkansas Boy, JC McKellar, Keith Savage and the Weeping Band, and Big Rob will all be performing, and we definitely have your ticket hookup at 501-523-1021. It's where smooth and easy winning happens. Little Rock's Adult Choice, 1021 KOKY.
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1021 KOKY and Power 923 Jams. It's celebrating comedian Keith Gleason and Big Rob's birthday bash. 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

0: Paradise New Southern Soul Jock, J.C. McKellar. 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With DJ Iceman Buddy on the Southern Soul soundtrack. 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
7: I got Tyrese. 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
7: I got Barry White. 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I got Tevin Campbell. Other.

0: Hey, it's your girl, Santa Jean, the Cokie Queen. This week, we celebrate freedom with Juneteenth. The celebrations start June 19th in Pine Bluff or Juneteenth in the Bluff in downtown Pine Bluff. It's going to be all the way live with Lakeside Baby and more. And then on the next day, it's the 17th annual Juneteenth in the Rock in downtown Little Rock. Carrie Hilson and Lloyd will be coming to town this year, so don't miss out on this opportunity to get with the family for a really important free event. Dad, you get celebrated on Sunday, June 21st with the Mighty Vikings Father's Day Family Celebration going on at the Jacksonville Mighty Vikings Field. And yes, it's free. And get ready for your chance to win tickets to Ain't Misbehaving. It's at the Rep, June 16th through the 28th. And of course, everybody's gearing up for it. Comedian Keith Gleason and Big Rob's Birthday Bash going on at Shooter's Bar and Grill Saturday, July 11th with TJ Hooker, Prince DJ, Mr. Arkansas Boy, JC McKellar, Keith Savage and the Weeping Band, and Big Rob will all be performing, and we definitely have your ticket hookup at 501-523-1021. It's where smooth and easy winning happens. Little Rock's Adult Choice, 1021 KOKY. 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

0: it's your girl, Santa Jean, the Cokie Queen. This week, we celebrate freedom with Juneteenth. The celebration starts June 19th in Pine Bluff for Juneteenth in the Bluff in downtown Pine Bluff. It's going to be all the way live with Lakeside Baby and more. And then on the next day, it's the 17th annual Juneteenth in the Rock in downtown Little Rock. Carrie Hilson and Lloyd will be coming to town this year, so don't miss out on this opportunity to get with the family for a really important free event. Dad, you get celebrated on Sunday, June 21st, with the Mighty Vikings Father's Day Family Celebration going on at the Jacksonville Mighty Vikings Field. And yes, it's free. And get ready for your chance to win tickets to Ain't Misbehaving. It's at the Rep, June 16th through the 28th. And of course, everybody's gearing up for it. Comedian Keith Gleason and Big Rob's birthday bash going on at Shooter's Bar and Grill, Saturday, July 11th, with TJ Hooker, Prince DJ, Mr. Arkansas Boy, JC McKellar, Keith Savage and the Weeping Band, and Big Rob will all be performing, and we definitely have your ticket hookup at 501-523-1021. It's where smooth and easy winning happens. Little Rock's Adult Choice, 1021 KOKY. 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

forever. Forever's a mighty long time. Here we are decades later. The sentiment is still the same. 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

From the Central High crisis till today, we ain't new to this. We're true to this. Celebrating 70 years of the best of today and yesterday's R&B. 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

0: Hey, it's your girl, Santa Jean, the Cokie Queen. This week, we celebrate freedom with Juneteenth. The celebration starts June 19th in Pine Bluff or Juneteenth in the Bluff in downtown Pine Bluff. It's going to be all the way live with Lakeside, baby, and more. And then on the next day, it's the 17th annual Juneteenth in the Rock in downtown Little Rock. Carrie Hilson and Lloyd will be coming to town this year, so don't miss out on this opportunity to get with the family for a really important free event. Dad, you get celebrated on Sunday, June 21st, with the Mighty Vikings Father's Day Family Celebration going on at the Jacksonville Mighty Vikings Field. And yes, it's free. And get ready for your chance to win tickets to Ain't Misbehaving. It's at the Rep, June 16th through the 28th. And of course, everybody's gearing up for it. Comedian Keith Gleason and Big Rob's birthday bash going on at Shooter's Bar and Grill, Saturday, July 11th, with TJ Hooker, Prince DJ, Mr. Arkansas Boy, JC McKellar, Keith Savage and the Weeping Band, and Big Rob will all be performing, and we definitely have your ticket hookup at 501-523-1021. It's where smooth and easy winning happens. Little Rock's Adult Choice, 1021 KOKY.
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0: KOKY's new Southern Soul Jock, J.C. McKellar, hosted by the lead dog, Broadway Joe, and comedian Keith Glason, with DJ Iceman Buddy on the Southern Soul soundtrack. 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

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Sherwood, Little Rock. 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

0: 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We're doing it again. 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

0: Yeah, that real love. 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
1: Hey, it's your girl, Santa Jean, the Cokie Queen. This week, we celebrate freedom with Juneteenth. The celebrations start June 19th in Pine Bluff or Juneteenth in the Bluff in downtown Pine Bluff. It's going to be all the way live with Lakeside, baby, and more. And then on the next day, it's the 17th annual Juneteenth in the Rock in downtown Little Rock. Carrie Hilson and Lloyd will be coming to town this year, so don't miss out on this opportunity to get with the family for a really important free event. Dad, you get celebrated on Sunday, June 21st with the Mighty Vikings Father's Day Family Celebration going on at the Jacksonville Mighty Vikings Field. And yes, it's free. And get ready for your chance to win tickets to Ain't Misbehaving. It's at the Rep, June 16th through the 28th. And of course, everybody's gearing up for it. Comedian Keith Grayson and Big Rob's Birthday Bash going on at Shooter's Bar and Grill Saturday, July 11th with TJ Hooker, Prince DJ, Mr. Arkansas Boy, JC McKellar, Keith Savage and the Weezin' Band, and Big Rob will all be performing, and we definitely have your ticket hookup at 501-523-1021. It's where smooth and easy winning happens. Little Rock's Adult Choice, 1021 KOKY. 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

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Forever's a mighty long time. Here we are decades later. The sentiment is still the same. 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

0: 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Welcomes Lloyd. And Carrie Hilson.
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0: Hey, it's your girl, Santa Jean, the Cokie Queen. This week, we celebrate freedom with Juneteenth. The celebration starts June 19th in Pine Bluff or Juneteenth in the Bluff in downtown Pine Bluff. It's going to be all the way live with Lakeside, baby, and more. And then on the next day, it's the 17th annual Juneteenth in the Rock in downtown Little Rock. Carrie Hilson and Lloyd will be coming to town this year, so don't miss out on this opportunity to get with the family for a really important free event. Dad, you get celebrated on Sunday, June 21st, with the Mighty Vikings Father's Day Family Celebration going on at the Jacksonville Mighty Vikings Field. And yes, it's free. And get ready for your chance to win tickets to Ain't Misbehaving. It's at the Rep, June 16th through the 28th. And of course, everybody's gearing up for it. Comedian Keith Gleason and Big Rob's Birthday Bash going on at Shooter's Bar and Grill, Saturday, July 11th, with TJ Hooker, Prince DJ, Mr. Arkansas Boy, JC McKellar, Keith Savage and the Weeping Band, and Big Rob will all be performing, and we definitely have your ticket hookup at 501-523-1021. It's where smooth and easy winning happens. Little Rock's Adult Choice, 1021 KOKY. 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

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And my daddy believes that when you hear gospel, it ought to sound like gospel. 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

From the Central High crisis till today, we ain't new to this. We're true to this. 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

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Little Rock's Adult Choice, 102.1 KOKY, 606, 6 after 6 o'clock. 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I'm DJ Paul with Candy State and Little Rock's Adult Choice, 102.1 KOKY.

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0: It's Little Rock's Adult Choice, 102.1 KOKY. Demeter Joe, let the church say amen. Right before that, Damon Little, No Stressing. 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The number again is 501-523-1021. Alvin Darling and Celebration coming up. Christian Air is up next. Skokie Inspiration, Little Rock's Adult Choice, 1021. Skill KY.
1: Hey, it's your girl, Santa Jean, the Cokie Queen. This week, we celebrate freedom with Juneteenth. The celebrations start June 19th in Pine Bluff, or Juneteenth in the Bluff in downtown Pine Bluff. It's going to be all the way live with Lakeside, baby, and more. And then on the next day, it's the 17th annual Juneteenth in the Rock in downtown Little Rock. Carrie Hilson and Lloyd will be coming to town this year, so don't miss out on this opportunity to get with the family for a really important free event. Dad, you get celebrated on Sunday, June 21st, with the Mighty Vikings Father's Day Family Celebration going on at the Jacksonville Mighty Vikings Field. And yes, it's free. And get ready for your chance to win tickets to Ain't Misbehaving. It's at the Rep, June 16th through the 28th. And of course, everybody's gearing up for it. Comedian Keith Gleason and Big Rob's birthday bash going on at Shooter's Bar and Grill, Saturday, July 11th, with TJ Hooker, Prince DJ, Mr. Arkansas Boy, JC McKellar, Keith Savage and the Weezin' Band, and Big Rob will all be performing, and we definitely have your ticket hookup at 501-523-1021. It's where smooth and easy winning happens. Little Rock's Adult Choice, 1021, KOK.
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1: Somebody here that knows Jesus as your personal Savior. 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

0: Hallelujah. 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
1: 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Thunderstorms locally heavy this morning, then mainly cloudy this afternoon, 83 the expected high. Chance of rain, 100% chance of today, mostly cloudy, stray shower with thunderstorms possible tonight. 20% chance of rain, 68 the overnight low. And for Monday, cloudy skies early, then partly cloudy in the afternoon, 83 the expected high. 70 degrees right now.

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0: Amen to that. Kigger Richardson, prayer will change some things. Little Rock's Adult Choice, 102.1 KLQI. I thank God for Melvin Darling and celebration going all the way from Christian Ayers. 6:45 is your time, 15 minutes away from 7 o'clock on the prayer list this morning. Keith and Jimmy Wilder and families, Carol Payton and family, Mary Kay and Marnisha Matthews and families, Lisa Trent, Anna Rolf, Russell Miller, Chloe Trent and families, Precious Princewell, Ann Gilbert, Miss Ruby and families, Bobby Prescott and family, the bereaved McNeil, Piggy and Cannon families, members of the Union Amy Church, also the Holt Pulaski Training Harris School alumni, Linda Hodges Mason and family, Ryan and Stephanie Mills and families, LMA Wellborn and family, all on the prayer list. Get on the prayer list too. Send a text to 501-523-1021. That's 501-523-1021. Coke Inspiration, second Sunday of the month of June. June is Black Music Month. We've got the Mississippi Mass Choir coming up. Coke Inspiration, Little Rock's Adult Choice, 1021. KLKY.
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1: 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Devin Pruitt, Spiritually Driven, as we remember Bishop Kenneth L. Robinson gone, but not forgotten, Stand By Me. Walk around heaven all day from the mighty clouds of joy. Skokie Inspiration, second Sunday of the month of June. Fergus, this morning, we've got Jerry and Kathy Sims and families, Joe Weber, John and Paulina Weber and families, Joe Crutcher, Tiny Leaks and families, Ray and Brenda Cook and families, Brandon, Alicia, and Andrew and families, Dolores Lee, Lisa Harris, Alicia Johnson, Rayshawn Johnson and families, Norma Kennan family, Niecy Brown and family, Brother Wilborn and family, Reverend Robert and Lily Johnson, Reverend Cedric and Catherine Scott and families, Pastor Reverend Homer Fairchild and Annetta Fairchild and families, Pastor Willie and Gunda Johnson and families, the Great and Freedom Baptist Church, Mother Mickey and family, the House of Prayer Congregation, Reverend Joe Pollard and the First Baptist Church, and Alexander on the prayer list this morning. Also on the prayer list, we got Greg Robinson, Kim Jordan, Patricia Holder, Bruce and Robert Jordan, Phil and Braylon Jordan, Latoya Jordan, Renee Smith, DeCameron and Shayla Brown and families, German Atkins and family, Tony Atkins and family, Val Robinson, Tony Robinson and families, Devon Dyer, Aaliyah and Delilah, that is, and families, Brendan Cedric Powell and families all on the prayer list. Get on the prayer list. Get on the prayer list too. 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That's 501-523-1021. Donnie McCurkin on the way is Skokie Inspiration, Little Rock's Adult Choice, 1021. It's KOKY.
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This is Little Rock's Adult Choice, 102.1 KOKY. On the prayer list this morning, Eddie Reed and family, Zebulon Dukes, Larry Gaddy and family, Zerline Holland and family, the Iverson Dukes, Gaddy and Hampton families, Roscoe Sanders and family, Harold Moore, a.k.a. TC and family, Italy Jordan and family, Pearl Williams, Peggy Carter, Melvin Grandy and families, Jerry Penn and family, the citizens of Hazen, Prairie Chapel Baptist Church in Hazen, the St. John and St. Paul Baptist Churches in Biscoe, Mount Olive and Union Chapel Baptist Churches in Duval's Bluff, and the Fellowship Baptist Church in Tizard, Miss Sadie Williams and family, Brenda Howard, Barbara Farrell, W. Woods and families, Rose Williams, Allie Lee, Patricia Akins and families, Marie Burnett and family up the ward, Sandra Brown, Cheryl Vanderbilt and families on the prayer list, also on the prayer list this morning, Angela Williams and family, Marlon Bledsoe, Irene Bledsoe, Thelma Bledsoe and families, Martha Davis and Crystal Davis and families, the Harris Porter and Bledsoe families, Linda Lucky and Dorothy Washington and families, the Westbrook and Carruthers families, Bobby Wales, Vernon Wyrick, John Russell, Evelyn Green and families, the Taylor Jones, Lytle and Parker families, Alicia Dixon, Rose Smith, Sherry Williams and families, the Johnson family, members of the St. Paul Baptist Church, Pastor Coates, the Parker family, Xavier Gibbons, Joe Grimes and families, the Allen Anderson Daniels, Jeffrey Mason and Moss families, Randy and Sandra Noel and families, Teresa Rogers, Dwayne Williams, Donna Brown, Shay Lewis, Blanche Spencer and families,

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Coogan Waters, Doug and Melvin Williams, Little Rock's Dog Choice, 1021, KOKY, one from Norman Kent and family, also the Perkins, King, and Humphrey families. This is Jennifer Hudson, Jesus Promised Me. Skill Kisspiration, song Little Rock's Dog Choice, 1021, KOKY.

0: Little Rock's adult choice, 102.1 KOKY, Sherwood, Little Rock. Celebrating 70 years of gospel, jazz, blues, southern soul, and the best of today's and yesterday's R&B. 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

0: 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Let's go, Inspiration, for the second Sunday of the month of June. I'm DJ Paul on the prayer list this morning. Miss Mary and Barry and family, Pat McPherson and family, the Patillo, Charles and White families, Gail Adams and family, the Lee Green, Howard Cockham and Matthews families, members of the First Baptist Church, Main Street, North Little Rock. Dr. D.L. Richardson is the pastor, Brother Keith Powell and family, and the Gilliam and family. The family of the late John Clegg, whose homegoing service was on yesterday, praying for the Clegg family in Prattsville. Members of the New Light Baptist Church, Reverend Dr. Harold B. Benton, and assistant pastor, Reverend Christopher Holland. Living Water Baptist Church, Pastor Kenneth D. Finney. Liberty Hill Baptist Church, Reverend Dr. Roy V. Elliott. Gospel Temple Baptist Church, Pastor Joseph Westbrook. New Jerusalem, that is, Baptist Church, Reverend Kevin Cunningham. And the Faith Memorial Baptist Church, Reverend R. Frank Allison on the prayer list. Victor Johnson and family, the Ellis and Larkin families, June Mackey and family on the prayer list, Michelle Randolph and family. Members of the Pleasant Hill Missionary Baptist Church, Mom L., Pastor Walter L. Pace, Sylvia McPeace, Mother Layton, Karen Tolliver, Bonnie Jordan and families all on the prayer list. Get on the prayer list too. Send a text to 501-523-1021. It's 501-523-1021. The Mighty Clouds of Joy coming up. 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

0: 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Also, members of the First Baptist Church, Highland Park, Reverend Nathaniel Palmer is the pastor of the Palmer family. Reverend W.W. Walker and family, the Hughes, Eben Moore, and Donahue families, along with the Colding, Gupton, Scoggins, and Garman families. The Hammond, Sears, Smith, Johnson, Hood, and Jones families on the prayer list. Also on the prayer list this morning, the Grace Center City Church Pastor T.J. Brooks and First Lady Brooks, the House family, the Dunn and Shearer families on the prayer list, Colin, Sandra Kelly, Rokar, and Kadra Williams and families, members of the Bethel Amy Church North Little Rock Pastor Ribbon, T.W. Scott, Ella Harper, Samuel Harper Jr. and families, Kenneth Green and family, Trinith Willis and family, Mary Banks, Carla Starks and families, members of the Gospel Temple Baptist Church of Riceville, Pastor Walter Doherty, Joanne Brooks and family, members of the New Rock of Ages Baptist Church, Pastor Travis Liggins, the Unity Baptist Church, Reverend Stephen Brooks, New Hope Baptist Church in Pine Bluff, Pastor Wilbert, the Unity Bible Baptist Church, Pastor Maurice Brister, the Hood and Brewer families, the Brown family, members of the Mount Arid Baptist Church, Reverend T.B. Smith and family, Stephanie Conley, Logan Austin, Morris Campbell, and families on prayer list. We got birthdays and anniversaries coming up next hour. 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It's 501-523-1021. It's Koki Inspiration on Little Rock's Adult Choice 1021. It's KOKY.
1: Hey, it's your girl, Santa Jean, the Koki Queen. This week, we celebrate freedom with Juneteenth. The celebrations start June 19th in Pine Bluff or Juneteenth in the Bluff in downtown Pine Bluff. It's going to be all the way live with Lakeside, baby, and more. And then on the next day, it's the 17th annual Juneteenth in the Rock in downtown Little Rock. Carrie Hilson and Lloyd will be coming to town this year, so don't miss out on this opportunity to get with the family for a really important free event. Dad, you get celebrated on Sunday, June 21st with the Mighty Vikings Father's Day Family Celebration going on at the Jacksonville Mighty Vikings Field. And yes, it's free. And get ready for your chance to win tickets to Ain't Misbehaving. It's at the Rep, June 16th through the 28th. And of course, everybody's gearing up for it. Comedian Keith Gleason and Big Rob's birthday bash going on at Shooter's Bar and Grill Saturday, July 11th with TJ Hooker, Prince DJ, Mr. Arkansas Boy, JC McKellar, Keith Savage and the Weeping Band, and Big Rob will all be performing, and we definitely have your ticket hookup at 501-523-1021. It's where smooth and easy winning happens. Little Rock's Adult Choice 1021 KOKY. 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

It's Melba Moore. What a friend we have in Jesus. Amen to that. Little Rocksville Choice, 102.1 KOKY. Birthdays and anniversaries coming up next hour. 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On the prayer list this morning, the Green and Parson families, Derek and Gonzalo Carcoon families, members of the Glenview Church of Christ, Michael and Linda Dobbins and families, Rosie Thompson, Anthony Turner, Taurus Green, Larry Crudup and families, the Watkins and Grandy families, Bubba Ware and family, William and Rita Starks and families, Devin Bullock and family, Nikki and family, the Wallace Goett, Brogsdale, Williams and Jones families, the Gray Harris and Johnson families, Kawitha Holmes and family, all on the prayer list. Mary, Mary, and yesterday is Go Kiss Inspiration, Little Rock's Adult Choice, 102.1, KOKY.

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0: Bit After Wow from Donnie McKirkin. Little Axe Adult Choice, 102.1 KLQI. Turn It Around from Pastor Mike Jr. just before that. Grateful Your Request for Harvey Watkins. 922, we'll call it 922, 22 after 9 o'clock. It is Coke Inspiration. On the prayer list this morning, Orlando and Batisha Torres and families, Kanisha and Simone and families, Kendall and Kenneth Gray and families, Clarence Mixon and family, Juanita Burton and family, Cassandra Robinson and family, the Miser Bones, Hartman Green, Lester and Gaddis families, the Wiggins, Ray and Tyson families, Yvette Adams and family, the Woods, Murray, Seals, Dotson families, Bobby Ferguson, Dilsey Scoggin and families, Goya Butler, Georgia Dotson and Shirley Murphy and families, Denny Moore and family, Andre, make that Andrew, Andrew Ross and family, Dr. Brenda Robinson and family, members of the Antioch Full Gospel Baptist Church, Angie Williams and family. Also on the prayer list, Dolores Lee, Lisa Harris, Rochelle Johnson and Alicia Johnson, the Mosley, Porch, McDonald and Bedoy families, the Clark, Miller and Walton families, members of the Payne Chapel AME Zion Church, Reverend Eddie Williams Sr. is the pastor, the Stewart, Moore, Bullock and Geary families, Tamia, Miracle and Selena and families, the Washington family, the Morgan, Furlow, Rogers, Lovett and Kendrick families, Elmer, Kenny, Robinson and families, the Curry Chapel AME Church pastor, Allison Howe on the prayer list. We got your birthdays and anniversaries coming up. Let's make sure we get those in. Text me at 501-523-1021. It's 501-523-1021. Also on the prayer list, the Christian Mission Church, Reverend Liddell Williams is the pastor, the Walker, Rucker, Levy, Fields, Harris, Ray, and Betts families all on the prayer list. Birthdays coming up next. Carolyn Rogers and family on the prayer list. Birthdays coming up next. Skokie Inspiration, Little Rock's Adult Choice, 102.1. Skokie Watch.
1: Hey, it's your girl, Santa Jean, the Cokie Queen. This week, we celebrate freedom with Juneteenth. The celebrations start June 19th in Pine Bluff or Juneteenth in the Bluff in downtown Pine Bluff. It's going to be all the way live with Lakeside, baby, and more. And then on the next day, it's the 17th annual Juneteenth in the Rock in downtown Little Rock. Carrie Hilson and Lloyd will be coming to town this year, so don't miss out on this opportunity to get with the family for a really important free event. Dad, you get celebrated on Sunday, June 21st with the Mighty Vikings Father's Day Family Celebration going on at the Jacksonville Mighty Vikings Field. And yes, it's free. And get ready for your chance to win tickets to Ain't Misbehaving. It's at the Rep, June 16th through the 28th. And of course, everybody's gearing up for it. Comedian Keith Gleason and Big Rob's birthday bash going on at Shooter's Bar and Grill, Saturday, July 11th with TJ Hooker, Prince DJ, Mr. Arkansas Boy, J.C. McKellar, Keith Savage and the Weeping Band, and Big Rob will all be performing. And we definitely have your ticket hookup at 501-523-1021. It's where smooth and easy winning happens. Little Rock's Adult Choice, 1021 KOKY.
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I want to go back. Does anybody here know that the Lord will fight your battles? I remember my granddaddy, Deacon A.C. Smith, would say something like this, and some of y'all from over there in Bowie might know this. You do this.

0: It's the Georgia Mass Choir. He's the Battle Axe. It's Little Rock's Adult Choice 102 and KOKY. 9:35 is your time, 25 minutes away from 10 o'clock. 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Little Rock's Adult Choice 102 and KOKY.
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0: It's the Fantastic Valinaire, Sing with the Angels, Uterak's Adult Choice, 102 and KOKY, still here from the Williams Brothers, one from Cedric Powell. It is Koki Inspiration on the prayer list this morning. We've got Chester Sanders and family, Michelle Randolph and family, missionary Jesse Donaldson and family, Joanne and Jackie Jackson and families, Wilbert Morrison, Patrick, Pastor Patrick Underwood and families, Dunbar family, the Clark and Washington families, Cedric Powell and family all on the prayer list. Happy birthday to everyone celebrating birthdays this weekend. Timothy Pordon today, Ronnie Burris, Shelby Rayner, Audrey Jameson Collins, Lisa Johnson Phillips, Tracy Simmons, Edward Jameson Jr., Vivian Murray, David McCord, Bertha Chambers Okoye down at DeWitt, Almanza Hilliard, Billy Buchanan celebrating on today. Happy birthday, Billy. Eddie Eatman, Lisa Harris, Greg Robinson is 60 this weekend. Rakita Mosley from Family and Friends on the 19th, also celebrating this week. We've got Brandy Champagne turning 42, Tommy Smith on the 26th, Sheila Lipsko on the 16th, Sylvester, also Ricky Boykin on the 25th, Nisi celebrating, Pastor James Jones, pastor of the Mount Olive Missionary Baptist Church in Whitehall, celebrating on the 20th, and Gloria Lane, 89, on tomorrow, on today. It's coming from family. Wanda Henry, Marion celebrating on today. Norma Hudson's was 62 on Friday. Norman Hudson. Miss Sadie still celebrating. Sharon McKinney, Kayla Hurd, Earlene McMiller, Tivia Williams, Rhonda Gilbert, Howard Gilbert, Carla Nash, Clemmy Barton from family, Barbara Hurd, Larry Gaddy, Zebulon Dukes, Lily and Kendra from Janice Stovall, Carl Patillo, Trisha Ely, and Adrian Clark all celebrating birthdays. Happy anniversary to Todd and Tracy Lawrence celebrating 10 years. Ronald and Maria Wallace celebrating 3 years. Daryl and Katina Gilbert celebrating 26 years. Dion and Sonia Eatman Brown also celebrating. Family and friends thinking about Michaela Matthews and Raymond Williams no longer with us. Happy birthday and happy anniversary, everyone celebrating. Enjoy those celebrations. May they be blessed. Hope you have many, many more. That's coming from me, DJ Paul, and of course, Little Rock's Adult Choice, 102.1. It's KOKY.
1: 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It's celebrating comedian Keith Gleason and Big Rob's birthday bash. 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

0: New Southern Soul Jock, J.C. McKellar, hosted by the lead dog, Broadway Joe, and comedian Keith Glason, with DJ Iceman Buddy on the Southern Soul soundtrack. 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
8: From the biblical records, there is little to guide us when we try to discover the content of prayer in the early church. All we know is that they prayed. One day when Jesus finished praying, one of his disciples said to him, "Lord, teach us to pray as John taught his disciples." You know, Jesus could have used this as an opportunity to give a lesson on right posture and voice tonation when praying. He could have started sharing how the right attitude and atmosphere is necessary framings for sincere prayer. Surprisingly, in his response, there is no command to pray or scolding if you don't. Jesus knows that embedded in the request to learn how to pray is an admission of one's humanity and confession of our insufficiency. He also knows that when we pray, we are having a faith-shaping moment where our words begin to shape our witness. I tell you, brothers and sisters, on tonight, prayer is not a sign of weakness, but of genuine humanity. Prayer is not for emergencies only, but prayer is to be done without ceasing. And I want you to know that anyone wanting to know how to pray can follow the model prayer when Jesus says, "Our Father, who art in heaven, hallowed be your name.

0: Your kingdom come. Your will be done on earth as it is in heaven. And then give us this day our daily bread. And forgive us our debts as we forgive our debtors. And then lead us not into temptation, but deliver us. Anybody feel like being delivered? For thine is the kingdom, the power, and the glory forever. Woo! I want you to know that prayer still works. I said prayer still works. I said prayer still works.
1: Little Axe, Bill Joyce, 102.1 KLKY. 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So there's a time and a place for birthdays, not all day long. Couple tardy birthdays, Kiara Hampton and Tyson Story. Enjoy those celebrations. It's going to wrap it up for Koki Inspiration, second Sunday of June. Always remember, you can't look forward to tomorrow if you continue to hold on to yesterday. Smooth Jazz Sunday coming up next. Have a blessed one. Keep it locked. Little Rock's Adult Choice, 102.1. It's KLKY.

From the Central High crisis till today, we ain't new to this. We're true to this. Celebrating 70 years of the best of today and yesterday's R&B. 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

Jeff Majors, Kelly Price, is God's Gift. Welcome to Smooth Jazz Sunday. I'm your weekend warrior, DJ Paul. Title track from her project, Take Your Time. Alicia Ray, Smooth Jazz Sunday. So Little Rock's No Choice. 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

George Benson, Kurt Whalum, Jonathan Butler, Jill Scott. It's Smooth Jazz Sunday with your weekend warrior, DJ Paul. 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

0: Little Rock's Adult Choice 102.1 KOKY. That is Smooth Jazz Alley. Title track from the project entitled Believe. Holy Silk featuring Ellie Cato and vocals. You Bring Me Joy. Get Here from Alita Adams. Smooth Jazz Sunday, second Sunday of the month of June. It is Smooth Jazz Sundays, Black History Month. Make that Black Music Month. Black Music Month. Father's Day weekend coming up next weekend, Juneteenth weekend. A lot of good things going on in the month of June. And we'll let you know who the featured artist is. That's coming up. Happy birthday to Davey Walker, 55, coming from your mom and family. So that's it for the birthdays today. If you didn't get on the list this morning, we got you tomorrow. Okay. We'll let you know who the featured artist is coming up. It's Smooth Jazz Sunday. So Little Rock's Adult Choice, 102.1. It's KOKY.
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Marcus Miller featuring Kareem Bailey Ray on vocals. That's free. Marcus Miller featured artist today on Little Rock Adult Choice Smooth Jazz Sunday. Corky forecast, cloudy, stray showers possible, maybe a thunderstorm. 84 the expected high. Considerable cloudiness tonight, stray shower, thunderstorm possible, 69 for below. Then, of course, Monday, it is going to be partly cloudy, high about 84. Right now, 73 in the capital city. It's Najee, Smooth Jazz Sunday. 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

0: Little Rock's Adult Choice, 101 Kill Kiwai, the hot cub from the project entitled Hot Butter Jazz. That's If Loving You Is Wrong, I Don't Want to Be Right. Tune that was originally done by Luther Ingram. Of course, Millie Jackson also did a version of that. It is Smooth Jazz Sunday. We're getting you ready and getting you set up for the big birthday bash for Keith Gleason and Big Rob. So on July the 11th, Shooter's Bar and Grill, that's happening on Saturday, July the 11th. Tickets available, Uncle T's, Ugly Mike's, Butler Furniture, also Not for the City, Rick Rack and Pine Bluff. You can see Big Rob performing, along with T.J. Hooker Taylor, Prince DJ, the Arkansas Boy J.C. McKellar, and Keith Savage. If you have questions, need more info, call 501-607-4149, hosted by Broadway Joe and Keith Gleason. And you can get your tickets once again at those locations, Butler Furniture, Ugly Mike's, Uncle T's, Now for the City, the Rick Rack and Pine Bluff. And, of course, keep it here. Keep it locked for the win right here at Little Rock's Adult Choice. More from the featured artist Marcus Miller coming up. It's Smooth Jazz Sunday. Little Rock's Adult Choice, 1021. It's KOKY.
1: Hey, it's your girl, Santa Jean, the Cokie Queen. This week, we celebrate freedom with Juneteenth. The celebrations start June 19th in Pine Bluff or Juneteenth in the Bluff in downtown Pine Bluff. It's going to be all the way live with Lakeside Baby and more. And then on the next day, it's the 17th annual Juneteenth in the Rock in downtown Little Rock. Carrie Hilson and Lloyd will be coming to town this year, so don't miss out on this opportunity to get with the family for a really important free event. Dad, you get celebrated on Sunday, June 21st, with the Mighty Vikings Father's Day Family Celebration going on at the Jacksonville Mighty Vikings Field. And yes, it's free. And get ready for your chance to win tickets to Ain't Misbehaving. It's at the Rep, June 16th through the 28th. And of course, everybody's gearing up for it. Comedian Keith Gleason and Big Rob's birthday bash going on at Shooter's Bar and Grill, Saturday, July 11th, with T.J. Hooker, Prince DJ, Mr. Arkansas Boy, J.C. McKellar, Keith Savage and the Weeping Band, and Big Rob will all be performing, and we definitely have your ticket hookup at 501-523-1021. It's where smooth and easy winning happens. Little Rock's Adult Choice, 1021, KOKY. 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

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That's called Sophisticated Lady. Little Rock's Adult Choice, 102.1 KOKY. And keep in mind, next Sunday is Father's Day. That's right, Father's Day. Men get saluted. We're saluting the men of smooth jazz on next Sunday on Father's Day. Mighty Vikings have a big family celebration on Father's Day next Sunday. 4 p.m. until 7 p.m. at the Jacksonville Mighty Vikings Field, 312 Ray Road in Jacksonville. 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It's happening next Sunday, Father's Day. Father's Day next Sunday at the Mighty Vikings Field, 312 Ray Road, 4 until 7. Keep it here. We'll tell you more about it. Little Rock's Bill Joyce. Randy Crawford and the Crusaders on KOKY.

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Mel Hardcastle, Norman Brown, Gerald Albright, Phyllis Hyman. 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

0: Kim featuring Boney James, Give My Love. We'll go to Rock's Dull Joy, 102 on KQI. Jasmine Gent, Jazzy Jazz from Dr. Jazz right before that. A classic from George Duke, Stanley Clark, and Sweet Baby. It is Smooth Jazz Sunday. 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

0: From her project entitled For Dinah, Let's Let It See, What a Difference a Day Makes, Little Rock's Adult Choice 102.1 KQI. Marcus Miller is our featured artist today, and today is his birthday. He's turning 67. He's a bass player, songwriter, record producer. He worked with the legendary late great Miles Davis. He's worked with Herbie Hancock, did a lot of work with Luther Vandross, also worked with the late great Wayne Shorter and the late great David Sanborn, just to name a few. Marcus Miller, it covers all types of genres of music, jazz, R&B, funk, smooth jazz. Marcus Miller, he turned 67 today, featured artist on Smooth Jazz Sunday. More coming up from the legendary Marcus Miller, Smooth Jazz Sunday, on Little Rock's Adult Choice, 102.1. KQY.
1: Hey, it's your girl, Santa Jean, the Cokie Queen. This week, we celebrate freedom with Juneteenth. The celebration starts June 19th in Pine Bluff or Juneteenth in the Bluff in downtown Pine Bluff. It's going to be all the way live with Lakeside, baby, and more. And then on the next day, it's the 17th annual Juneteenth in the Rock in downtown Little Rock. Carrie Hilson and Lloyd will be coming to town this year, so don't miss out on this opportunity to get with the family for a really important free event. Dad, you get celebrated on Sunday, June 21st, with the Mighty Vikings Father's Day Family Celebration going on at the Jacksonville Mighty Vikings Field. And yes, it's free. And get ready for your chance to win tickets to Ain't Misbehaving. It's at the Rep, June 16th through the 28th. And of course, everybody's gearing up for it. Comedian Keith Gleason and Big Rob's birthday bash going on at Shooter's Bar and Grill, Saturday, July 11th, with TJ Hooker, Prince DJ, Mr. Arkansas Boy, JC McKellar, Keith Savage and the Weeping Band, and Big Rob will all be performing, and we definitely have your ticket hookup at 501-523-1021. It's where smooth and easy winning happens. Little Rock's Adult Choice, 102.1 KOKY. 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

Little Rock's Joe Joyce, 102.1 KQ. Our featured artist today, Marcus Miller, celebrating his 67th birthday. It is Smooth Jazz Sunday. This young lady also celebrating birthday. 2 years back, she toured with Martha Wash and Emily Champagne King in the project, The First Ladies of Disco. Her name is Linda Clifford. She's 78 today. It's Just I Wanna. 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

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Celebrating 70 years of gospel, jazz, blues, southern soul, and the best of today's and yesterday's R&B. 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

Originally released on Weekend in L.A.'s, George Benson. 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

0: Yeah, I like messing around, but only with you. 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

0: Bill Joyce, Little Twin, QQI Smooth Jazz, Sunday. Brittany Atterbury from her project. That's Coco Chocolate. Trapped in the Groove from Juarez right before that. Shirley Jones from the Jones Girls. A little touch of R&B and Do You Get Enough Love. It is Smooth Jazz Sunday as we approach Juneteenth. It's the 17th annual Juneteenth in the Rock. 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Kerry Hilson and Lloyd will be performing. Also, Alma Brown and the A1 Gospel Singers. Big John Miller Band, King Honey, Bijou, Chrissy P, DJ Nick Hudd, Janine Latrice Perez, Keith Savage. 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It's Little Rock's Adult Choice. Marcus Miller is our featured artist today. He's up next. Smooth Jazz Sunday. Little Rock's Adult Choice. 1021. KOKY.
1: Hey, it's your girl, Santa Jean, the Cokie Queen. This week, we celebrate freedom with Juneteenth. The celebrations start June 19th in Pine Bluff or Juneteenth in the Bluff in downtown Pine Bluff. It's going to be all the way live with Lakeside Baby and more. And then on the next day, it's the 17th annual Juneteenth in the Rock in downtown Little Rock. Kerry Hilson and Lloyd will be coming to town this year, so don't miss out on this opportunity to get with the family for a really important free event. Dad, you get celebrated on Sunday, June 21st with the Mighty Vikings Father's Day Family Celebration going on at the Jacksonville Mighty Vikings Field. And yes, it's free. And get ready for your chance to win tickets to Ain't Misbehaving. It's at the Rep, June 16th through the 28th. And of course, everybody's gearing up for it. Comedian Keith Gleason and Big Rob's Birthday Bash going on at Shooter's Bar and Grill Saturday, July 11th with TJ Hooker, Prince DJ, Mr. Arkansas Boy, JC McKellar, Keith Savage and the Weeping Band, and Big Rob will all be performing, and we definitely have your ticket hookup at 501-523-1021. It's where smooth and easy winning happens. Little Rock's Adult Choice, 1021 KOKY.
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Xavier Gordon featuring Gerald Albright, now featured artist Marcus Miller. Their take on Slatin' the Family Stones, If You Want Me to Stay. It's Smooth Jazz Sunday. Marcus Miller celebrating number 67 today, and also mentioned and played a song by Linda Clifford, who's celebrating her 78th birthday today. She might not be a household name, but I got a song I'm going to play a little bit later, and you'll remember who she is. Okay, Smooth Jazz Sunday.

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0: Kirk Wagum, his take on Whitney's Shoop Shoop, Exhale, Little Rock's Adult Choice, 102.1 KOKY. Dave McMurray featuring Kim, we got by right before that. We're getting ready for the big birthday bash for Keith Gleason and Big Rob on July the 11th, Judas Bar and Grill, hosted by Broadway Joe and Keith Gleason. You've got Big Rob performing, also TJ Hooker Taylor, Prince DJ, Arkansas Boy JC McKellar, and Keith Savage, all going down Shooters Bar and Grill. Tickets available on July 11th is the date. 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If you have questions, need more info, call 501-607-4149, 501-607-4149. 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More coming up from the featured artist, Marcus Miller. 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Little Rock's Adult Choice, 102.1. 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

0: Spotify's new Southern Soul Jock, J.C. McKellar. 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

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We got the Ricky Smiley Weekend Jump Off coming up at 2 o'clock this afternoon, followed by Solid Gold Soul Sundays, best of the 60s, the 70s, and the 80s. That's 4 o'clock this afternoon. All right here, Little Rock's Go Choice, 102.1 KLKY. Appreciate you hanging out with me. I'm your Weekend Warrior, DJ Paul, with Smooth Jazz Sunday. Marcus Miller, featured artist today. This is Ronnie Laws featuring Larry Nunn. Deborah Laws, How Would You It? I said Nunn, Larry Dunn. And Stevie Wonder, of course. It's Stevie's Ribbon in the Sky. It's Smooth Jazz Sunday. A KLKY.

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From the project entitled This Is Niecy, originally released on that project, Free from Denise Williams, who celebrated her 76th birthday back on June the 3rd. Happy belated birthday to that Denise Williams, another Denise Williams, Little Rock's Denise Williams, celebrating her birthday on today. So happy birthday to Denise Williams and Denise Williams. All right. Huge Groove project entitled The Phoenix. This is the title track. Little Rock's Don't Joy, Smooth Jazz Sunday. So I can't get why.

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Lisa, Bob James, Will Downing. 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

0: Little Action Doll Choice, 1021 KOKY, Smooth Jazz Sunday. Tony Saunders featuring the legendary Gerald Albright. Return of the Mac, I like it. A little touch of Mark Morrison's Return of the Mac in the Barge, I like it. I like that. Seriously, from BPM just before that. I say this all the time, the classiest cheating song ever recorded. Billy Paul, Me and Mrs. Jones. It's got a thing going on. I'm your weekend warrior, DJ Paul, on your Sunday afternoon. Juneteenth, Freedom, Heritage, and Community. 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It's Little Rock's Adult Choice. More from the featured artist Marcus Miller coming up. 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

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It's Marcus Miller. His take on Frankenstein. 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

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Again, we've been through this before.

0: Jay White. That's Linda Clifford. I told you you would remember who she is. Linda Clifford, also celebrating her birthday number 78 today. Happy birthday to Marcus Miller and Linda Clifford. Everyone is celebrating birthdays too. Happy birthday to you. It is Smooth Jazz Sunday. We got the Ricky Smiley Jump Off coming up at 2 o'clock, followed by Solid Gold Soul Sunday's Best of the 60s, 70s, and the 80s. All right here on Little Rock's Adult Choice. More from the featured artist Marcus Miller coming up. It's Smooth Jazz Sunday. Little Rock's Adult Choice, 102.1. 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
1: Hey, it's your girl, Santa Jean, the Cokie Queen. This week, we celebrate freedom with Juneteenth. 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It's going to be all the way live with Lakeside Baby and more. And then on the next day, it's the 17th annual Juneteenth in the Rock in downtown Little Rock. Carrie Hilson and Lloyd will be coming to town this year, so don't miss out on this opportunity to get with the family for a really important free event. Dad, you get celebrated on Sunday, June 21st with the Mighty Vikings Father's Day Family Celebration going on at the Jacksonville Mighty Vikings Field. And yes, it's free. And get ready for your chance to win tickets to Ain't Misbehaving. It's at the Rep, June 16th through the 28th. And of course, everybody's gearing up for it. Comedian Keith Grayson and Big Rob's Birthday Bash going on at Shooter's Bar and Grill Saturday, July 11th with TJ Hooker, Prince DJ, Mr. Arkansas Boy, JC McKellar, Keith Savage and the Weeping Band, and Big Rob will all be performing, and we definitely have your ticket hookup at 501-523-1021. It's where smooth and easy winning happens. Little Rock's Adult Choice, 1021 KOKY. 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

Little Rock to Dole 2 Ace 102.1 KOKY. That's Marcus Miller, our featured artist in power. 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

Grooving on a Sunday afternoon with the Rascals on Good Rocks, Beltways, 102.1 KOKY. Man, time really flies when you're having fun. Hope you enjoyed the salute. We're kind of getting a little knowledge in today about Marcus Miller, our featured artist on Smooth Jazz Sunday. 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Be on the screws, got you for the ride home. I'll catch you back in the lounge tomorrow night for Koki Nightlights, right here at Little Rock's Adult Choice. As always, appreciate the time you took away from your time. You'll be a part of my time. From this time to the next time, peace out from Little Rock's Adult Choice. Smooth Jazz Sunday. So 102.1. It's KOKY.

0: From the Central High crisis till today, we ain't new to this. We're true to this. 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
3: Hey, welcome to the Ricky Smiley Weekend Jump Off. Jeezy is going to be in the building. Plus, Gary got that T and the Kahlua of the day. Hey, here's T.I. We'll let him know. It's the Ricky Smiley Weekend Jump Off.

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2: I wanna hip you to the T.
1: Mm-mm, it's Gary, baby.
3: Gary had the T and the Kahlua other day, Gary.
4: Good morning, Ricky. Good morning, America. Good morning, it was a beautiful, beautiful day in the neighborhood. And here's what's happening in celebrity news. Y'all, first of all, I wanna say that people were calling me and asking me, honey, about this judge and this police officer and President Obama and Diana Ross. First of all, I wanna say that as for Diana Ross, I do not know if Diana Ross is related to Judge Eleanor Louise Ross. Now, she's a judge in Atlanta, and I'll tell y'all what's going on with her. And as for President Obama, I don't know what they're going to do about this situation or what is President Obama going to do about this, but it's being reported, y'all, that the married female judge, y'all, who has been reprimanded, y'all, for carrying on a torrid affair with a top cop in her chambers has been revealed to be, y'all, a Barack Obama appointee, y'all, who tossed now-pardoned reality stars Todd and Julie Christie in prison. And I'm going to tell you something about that, what people are speculating. Now, they're saying, y'all, that the U.S. District Judge, Ms. Eleanor Ross, honey, of Atlanta, was revealed, honey, to be the unnamed jury slammed for having sex in her chambers during business hours with a married police commander in a steamy tryst so loud they said that they rattled law clerks, according to a damning report, honey, by the Special Judicial Conduct Committee per Bloomberg. Now, they're saying that their naughty debauchery, honey, made the chamber's workplace extremely uncomfortable and troubling for the clerks, according to the report, which was an affirmation of a February misconduct finding by the U.S. Court of Appeals for the 11th Circuit Judicial Council per Bloomberg. Now, they're saying, y'all, that the sex play carried on.
3: Why would you do that to you said a federal judge?
4: Yeah, honey. It's all in all. They said she
3: do that in that kind of court. You do that stuff in family court with the family court judge. Hey, y'all, I'm sorry. All my friends, but I'm sorry. Y'all, I've been playing.
4: But Ricky, they said the sex play carried on from 2023 to 2025, and according to the reprimand made, they said the judge vulnerable to blackmail since her husband, Brian, is a former county Clayton County prosecutor and current Georgia State Court judge was aware of the betrayal.
3: That's impropriety, ain't it?
4: I don't know. It's something, honey. We need a lawyer for that. But they said, honey, Ms. Ross referred to her husband, who sat supported by her at her 2014 appointment hearing, as her rock and source of inspiration per Daily Mail. Now, they said the report, which did not name Ross, concluded that the judge's affair with the police officer identified, you know, as a Deputy Chief Kelly Collier created a conflict of interest situation, and also that she made false statements to the investigators. But the whole tea is this, a lot of people say that can't be true, because first of all, a female judge would never do nothing like that, especially if her husband is a judge, and not play with a cop, honey, somebody that's of a less subordinate or what have you. But they're saying
3: that pocket is full.
4: Yeah, but they're saying, honey, that but they say being, honey, before being appointed by President Obama in 2014, Ross served as a prosecutor in Atlanta, and she was the judge. This is where the tea come in. People saying they think this is a setup. The Christmas, y'all, their 2022 trial, when the reality stars were found guilty of charges including federal banking fraud, tax evasion, and wire fraud. They say Miss Ross, honey, the judge Eleanor Ross, sentenced the Todd, honey, to 12 years. Todd at least to 12 years in prison, and his wife Julie to 7. And then they said President Donald Trump has since pardoned the couple. So people saying that might be a setup. They say that woman, no way, a beautiful woman of African descent would have sex with a cop in her chambers. Ooh. They both being married. They said that got to be a setup. And then since President Obama did appoint her,
5: I don't think it's a setup. I think she's a person that made a terrible life choice.
1: Yeah, but Trump does. He is on a revenge.
4: He sure is, honey.
5: What it got to do with Trump?
4: But he's the one who pardoned the Chrisleys.
5: But what I'm saying, but he pardoned them. She was their judge at the time they got sentenced.
1: So they might be like, hey, she's the one. Get her.
4: Exactly.
1: I believe. But you know what?
5: She had sex in her chamber.
4: We don't. I can't. But
5: it don't matter who she prosecuted. I can't believe how you gonna have sex in your chamber.
1: I mean, I'm not saying she didn't do anything wrong.
3: She fine. I'm finna file me a habeas corpus, whatever they call it.
5: Habeas corpus.
3: I'm about to file one because she fine.
1: Oh, no.
4: Because I can't see
1: Let me look her up.
4: Well, I don't know. I can't believe it. I can't believe it. And the people saying that they heard the noise, the court clerks, honey, said they heard the noise. And they both were mad.
3: She ain't answering none of my motions. I done filed all them damn motions trying to get her attention. She ain't answering. Responded to none of my motions.
5: She responded to his motions.
4: Oh, Lord. I'm sorry, honey. That's just hard for me to believe. Not no intelligent, educated woman like that, a judge, honey, having sex with a cop, a police officer.
3: I never wrote the court of civil appeals.
4: No. I think they made that. I can't believe that, though. But anyway, moving on.
3: I'm appealing. Go ahead, Gary.
4: Yeah. Oh, in other celebrity news, y'all, social media is buzzing, y'all, about hip-hop's biggest superstar and rapper, Jay-Z. It's all in all about it. They say Jay-Z may be going through a damn midlife crisis. They say, well, first of all, honey, with this new hairstyle and what have you. Now, they're saying his new afro, honey, he made that appearance. And, well, there's some people saying it was a wig, and we talked about that. But they're saying that the child had been so loud, honey, about the hairstyle that his hairstyle spoke up. But they say, Jay-Z, listen to this. They say Jay-Z is going to be 57 in December. They say most senior citizens have gray hair by that age. They say the lack of a single gray hair, baby, on Jay-Z's head, filled with the speculation that he is definitely wearing a wig. Now, wow. DJ Academics compared Jay-Z's old hairline to his new hairline and found a discrepancy. They're saying the fans noticed, y'all, that Jay-Z has obtained a new hairline, and they say people are definitely talking about it. They say fans say that Jay-Z dyed his roots black, but the rest of his hair is not his natural color or texture. Now, this is maybe where the girls get technical. One person wrote, y'all, that his natural hair looks like it's a color 1B, and they said the lace front was a 1. They say two different tones of hair and texture. Now, they said the locks was a wig, unfortunately, or he's wearing one now. And they're saying these two hairs are not the same. And one person wrote, how your hair texture shift from a 4A to a 4C, honey, in 1 week? And they say even a third person.
3: Just for men.
4: But, honey, I'm sure that looked like one of Beyonce's wigs that she wore in that movie,
1: oh,
4: honey.
1: You better stop.
4: Honey, so I'm just sorry, hey. You know, and if they match your hairline, honey, it ain't real, honey. Now, if they said it then, y'all know what time it is, honey. Shalala, damn it. Yes, sir, baby, honey. I know that's
3: shalala.
4: Now, the couleur today, honey, is one of my favorite couleur. My couleur today is teriyaki. On the high end, you say teriyaki, and on the low end, you say beautiful dark brown. That's your couleur for today. Shalala.
3: What did you say, Brad? What did the nail lady say, Brad?
0: Teriyaki. You want teriyaki? I make look good for you. You want teriyaki?
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2: This is a special one right here. Our next guest, listen, man, gave us the soundtrack to The Hustle, and he's making history with a Las Vegas residency. Y'all got to get to it. And now, man, he's letting the world see the man behind the music in a new documentary with Don Lemon. Man, we got a lot to talk about this morning. Y'all show some love for the one and only, the snowman himself, Jeezy in the building.
3: Woo!
4: Top of the top.
2: Hey, man, happy to have you, man.
4: Man, appreciate y'all having me this morning.
2: Yes, sir.
4: You know, it's a vibe in here.
2: And I have to say, being, I just told you this, being from Birmingham, Alabama, man, you are a part of our culture.
4: Yeah.
2: Birmingham, love you, man, from day one.
4: Shout out to B-Ham, baby.
2: Yes, sir. Let everybody know about your residence.
4: Yeah, man.
2: How's it going?
4: It's amazing. It's probably one of the most phenomenal contributions I've been able to give back to the culture.
2: Yeah.
4: Because it is a black tie event. You know, guys come in tuxedos, the ladies come in gowns. It is a full orchestra, band, and it's an experience. So
2: right.
4: it's not a concert, it's an experience. And
2: yeah.
4: It's pretty much the story of, you know, how I got here, the legend of the snowman, and that's the theme of it. And from day one, it's been phenomenal, meaning like people are really showing up, they're really looking the part, and they're really enjoying themselves. And this is like, for me to be at this point in my career and still doing what I love, but on
2: right.
4: this level, and for all the people that's been rocking with me for, you know, decades,
2: yeah.
4: they we growing together. And that's what this whole thing is about, evolution. And I love it.
2: Brett, what we gonna do, Brett?
4: Yeah, Brett, really.
5: Man, I told him we going. I already hit him like, well, we coming. We coming. I mean, we talking about a 101 person orchestra, Jeezy. That's crazy.
4: Yeah.
5: And Adam Blackstone, the whole production. Was it stressful?
4: Yeah.
5: Was it stressful trying to get all that stuff together? Because I know it took a whole lot to get everything you want to be in the pocket and perfect to make it a wonderful event. Go ahead. I'm sorry.
4: No, you good, baby. It was battle tested. So we took the orchestra around the world, 23 cities, before we ended up in Vegas because I wanted to take the orchestra to the culture.
2: Wow.
4: You know what I'm saying?
5: You.
4: Because this is about elevation to me and evolving. And the crazy thing is like I had never seen an orchestra before I performed with one.
6: Really?
4: Never.
5: Really?
4: I've never been to an orchestra. You know what I mean?
5: Okay.
4: So my first time experience, and the second I stepped on the stage, I was like, the culture got to see this. And I chose right then and there to take it around the world. And we took the actual orchestra to, you know, imagine, you know, Savannah, Georgia.
2: Yeah.
4: And we went there and sold it out. And they was dressed to the nines. But to answer your question, Brad.
2: 101. Ooh, that's a whole.
4: We actually got a place in the Guinness Book of World Records because of that. You know what I'm saying?
5: Nice. Congrats on that.
2: The violins, the oboes.
4: Yeah,
2: the,
4: all that. You got to come see
2: cellos.
4: It. And to answer your question, Brad, like it's not hard because I got a great team, but I'm dealing with some of the most talented brothers, you know, in the industry. You know, Adam Blackstone is a legend.
2: Yeah,
4: Derek Hodge is a legend.
5: Yes.
4: You know, the Color of Noise Orchestra, I mean, they're phenomenal. And these are, you know, it's so much talent under one roof. And so for me, all I got to do is show up and ball. You
2: right.
4: know what I'm saying? So that's it.
5: Okay.
4: Make sure that tuxedo looking like it's supposed to look. You know what I mean?
5: I know that's
2: feel?
5: Right.
2: What
5: you
2: does it really
5: too.
2: Feel like performing with an orchestra? That's big, man.
4: You got to think about it. We were just talking about B-Ham, right?
2: Yeah.
4: Think about this. When I came to BM, I was performing on top of speakers because there wasn't no stages, right?
2: Yeah.
4: Because the clubs were so small.
2: Right.
4: And for decades, I just was doing that, meaning like I was just showing up with my DJ. Shout out to my DJ, DJ Ace. And we would just get it in.
2: Yeah.
4: When you look behind you and see 101 musicians
2: That's
4: helping
2: great.
4: You execute your vision.
2: Yeah.
4: It's like showing up with a team.
2: Yeah.
4: When you was just doing it dolo. And
5: wow.
4: It's sometimes I look back, I can't even believe it, but I'm like, wow, you know, this is next level for me as an artist.
2: Yeah.
4: You know what I'm saying?
7: Jeezy, you talk about elevation, and I so respect you coming from where you came from to where you are now and just your growth and everything. But how does it, so you're doing your hits.
4: Yeah.
7: With an orchestra, and do you incorporate the DJ with it as well?
4: Well, the DJs go on earlier.
7: You know what gave you the confidence to believe that this would actually work? Because this is phenomenal.
4: Man, for me, it was like it had to be done for the culture. You know what I mean? The culture has no presence in Las Vegas, Nevada, which is the music capital and entertainment capital of the world. And it's like, we're supposed to be there.
2: Right.
4: So for me, it's just like, this is planting the flag. And I tell them every night, you know, this ain't, you know, a show. This is our welcome home party. We supposed to be, culture is supposed to show up in Las Vegas like
5: that.
4: Come
5: on now.
4: And it ain't no wedding when you see all these people walking out with these tuxedos. We coming to celebrate. You know what I'm saying?
5: Come on now.
4: Yeah.
3: Right. But what was different is you said that the hotel didn't reach out to you, which is how some of the residencies do.
2: Right.
3: You went and searched for the hotel and put your own money up behind it.
4: Yeah. Yeah.
2: Oh, wow.
4: I mean, but you know, it's for culture. So it's like, it's no different than when I was buying mixtapes and passing them out. You know, I really believe in this. This is like bigger than, you know, just the music and the show. It's like, you know, I'll invest in us.
2: Yeah.
4: You know what I'm saying? Cause that's how I feel. Cause when you coming out of there and some of them brothers like, yo, I brought my son. He ain't never wore a suit.
2: Right.
4: And they feeling good. You know, they looking good. You see, and this craziest thing is for some reason it's turned into a date night.
2: Yeah.
4: You know what I'm saying? Yes. I would never thought thug motivation.
5: Absolutely. That's a beautiful thing, though.
7: That's part of that elevation we're talking about. Yeah. You know what I'm saying? You know, even like, thugs elevate.
4: This is my wife. I'm like, oh, really? He brought me to a Jesus show. Okay. Interesting.
5: Yeah.
2: Hey, let's switch gears real quick. What made you want to sit down with Don Lemon and share your story?
4: I feel like Don is one of the most phenomenal journalists. And definitely. I know that, yeah, you know, he's, and I knew that he would challenge me. I knew that he would ask me things that would have different answers. And when you've been doing what I've been doing for this long, it gets pretty redundant of what people ask you because they look at you as an artist.
2: Right.
4: And we're talking about the man.
2: Yeah.
4: You know what I'm saying? And it's like when you say the legend of the snowman, you're talking about everything that it embodies. And I just thought that, you know, we would have a phenomenal conversation. And that's exactly what happened. He probably got some things out of me, like, you know, just I probably wouldn't have said if I hadn't have been asked that way.
2: Right.
4: And, you know, I'm just excited for the culture to, you know, watch it. So shout out to Don Lemon for even doing it.
5: We love Don Lemon.
4: Yeah, yeah, man. Absolutely. Shout out to the team for putting it together. And I told him, I said, yo, man, we like rebels. I've been a part of a system, and then I wasn't a part of it no more. And I had to lean into my culture.
2: Right.
4: And that's where you at. And that's what we at. So we rebels right now. We going to do this together. He said, run it.
2: Absolutely.
5: That's what's up. Love that.
2: All right, y'all, more with Jeezy coming up next, man. Man, we so happy you here, man. Thank you so much for coming at the last minute. More Jeezy coming up next. 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

0: studio. What's up? What's up?
1: All right, so now Jesus, so legend of the snowman against all odds. What was one of the moments that the conversation that the people are not ready for that you may have had on this?
0: Just a lot about the man and the journey. You know what I'm saying? The things that I learned and where I'm at, like currently in my real life. Mm-hmm. And I think that when we do what we do, and it's just like, you know, you just see, you know, us out. You don't know the turmoil that we've been through. So a lot of this is about my journey, definitely my healing journey, and just, you know, where I'm at on my pursuit to peace and why it's important to me and why I want to share with culture, because all of it coincides together. When you think about the residency, you think about this docu-view and everything about where I'm at right now, I'm just, you know, I'm aware, and I just want to share that with the culture.
1: And you know, one of the things I always say about some of the rappers, Brad, mm-hmm. I know y'all be saying I attack y'all. But yeah, I think it's great that, you know, you can come from rapping and then it's like, you know, from doing this hard stuff that rappers do to becoming this nice, lack of a better word, soft, intelligent person.
0: Right.
1: And doing things,
0: oh,
1: you know.
0: Oh, my God.
1: That,
0: right.
2: Yeah, you know, maybe you were just that from the beginning. Maybe you were always that. You're just.
0: Well, I can't say that. You know what I'm saying? I was definitely rough around the edges. But you know, what it was when I really figured out, it just wasn't about money and, you know, just about, you know, stardom and it was more to life. That just changed my whole mindset.
3: Right.
0: And it just really showed me what was important. You know what I'm saying? Like, I'm gonna get money in my sleep, but I couldn't find peace. Mm. You know what I'm saying? I can get money in my sleep and I could do a million shows, but I didn't have clarity, and now I have it. You know what I mean? And for me, like, that's very important. So it's like, when you say that, you know, most of the real gangsters I know are very poised. They're not aggressive.
1: Yeah.
0: you know what I'm saying? Because they can control their emotions.
3: Right.
0: But absolutely. To me, that's important because, you know, I'm in a position where, you know, my emotions can cost me a lot. And that's what I'm kind of kicking to the younger generation, like,
3: boy,
0: you know,
3: ain't that something you get to that age where you're like, nah, I did not do that.
0: Right. You know, I want them to get that sooner than later because, you know, a lot of us, you know, we get tricked out of our position because we don't get this information.
4: Lack of self-control.
0: Right.
2: And also
0: conflict resolution.
3: Absolutely.
0: You know what I'm saying? So for me, it's just like, I'm just giving the game back. I'm not telling nobody what to do, but I'm just like, you know how it is. You got a big homie.
3: Absolutely.
0: Just like we just talked about radio when you was talking about like Steve Harvey, he had to give you some game.
3: Yeah.
0: You know what I'm saying? And I just want to give the game back. And I told y'all in the beginning, I was motivating the thugs and I was corporate thugging. So now I'm corporate thugging.
3: Yeah. You know what I'm
5: saying? Well, Jeezy, it's Men's Mental Health Awareness Month, and you just said that healing and peace is like oxygen. So tell us how you found healing and peace in your life.
0: I hit rock bottom, and I haven't found it. I want to be clear on that. I'm in the pursuit of it, and I'm aware. And every day is, you know, part of the journey. It's not a destination. It's a journey. But I can tell you this is like, you know, I hit rock bottom. I went through some real things. I bumped my head as well. And that's why I holler at the younger generation. And, for me, it was just like knowing that I had nowhere to go but up. And, I had to face, you know, my most worthy opponent. And that was myself. You know what I'm saying? That was my wounds. That was my, you know, my mistakes. That was my contradictions. And once I got in the battle with that and I got a little up on them,
3: right.
0: You know, now we're here. You know,
3: I'm so excited about that, man. Always good to have you. All right, so here go the lightning round. Y'all ready?
0: Let's do it.
3: Everybody ready?
1: Yeah.
3: All right, here we go. Quick questions, quick. You know, we always do this. Remember that time we did the lightning round? We asked Jesus, say, okay, when you pee, are you going to go to the toilet?
0: Or the shower?
3: The shower?
1: Yeah.
3: I remember that. Still, you said, no, man, I'm going to go to the toilet. I'm like, hey, come on, man, the drink. We had a whole argument with you.
0: Yeah, I remember that.
1: Still arguing, yeah. Instead of going to no toilet.
3: Jesus said he going to the toilet.
1: Even
0: yeah,
1: me.
0: Yeah, man, I got it.
3: He going to track water across the floor. Y'all remember that?
1: Yeah.
3: All right, here we go. Mixtapes or albums?
0: Mixtapes for sure.
3: All right, most underrated Jeezy song?
0: I used to have nothing.
3: Oh, my God.
0: Yeah.
3: Man. My God. Boy, I told you about this, man. Rock T and I did a show with Jeezy. We was, what was that show?
0: It was in Miami.
3: It was in Miami. Yeah. It was outside.
0: Yeah, yeah.
3: Man, that was the first time I heard that song, man. When you guys at the point. I turned into Black Tony. Man, when you got to that point, I'm talking about you sleeping on your grandma's couch. I knew what you were talking about. I started crying.
5: Yeah.
3: Brett.
5: I understand.
3: Sleeping on my grandma's couch.
5: Yes.
3: I did that hard, that thug cry.
1: Oh, my.
3: Ladies and gentlemen, Jeezy in the building. More Race Line, the Morning Show coming up.
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3: It is about that time. Gary got that word of the week coming up, and I'm taking bets. 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
3: 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Eagle!
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5: Listen, it's time to expand your vocabulary with the Word of the Week. And Gary, please don't embarrass us. We just appreciate everything you do. We love your drip that you show every week on the internet. You are shutting Beyonce's internet down. And, you know, what is your word? How will you be expanding your vocabulary this week, helping us expand our vocabulary? Can't even get it together.
6: That's all right, Jesus. Yes, Ricky. I mean, honey, I have another fabulous word for the weekend. Hell, it's easy. I mean, this week's word is lump in essence.
7: No, it's not.
6: Lump in essence.
7: No, it's not.
6: L-U-M, lump. N-I-I-N, essence.
7: Look at the phonetic breakdown of it, Gary.
5: The phonetic. Google phonetic.
6: Yeah, what is phonetic?
8: I mean, I've done this for him so many times.
5: Yeah, phonetic breakdown.
6: Yeah.
5: We understand breakdown, but what's phonetic?
8: You understand phonetic is like how a word sounds when it's spoken, not necessarily how it's spelled. Like, it's spelled like it's luminescence,
7: so
8: right?
7: Look at it. Look at the breakdown.
8: But it's... how it sounds when it's spoken.
6: Okay, so it's not luminescence. Loom. Loom in essence.
7: Pull it all together.
6: Loom in essence.
7: There you go.
8: Yay.
6: Loom in essence.
5: You did. Oh, damn, that quick. But you know what happened?
7: Simple word.
5: When you broke down the phonetic, when you Google, it seemed like when you Google phonetic, that kind of pulled it all together for him.
8: I think it helped.
5: Yeah. We learned that. Now we learned two words.
6: Yes, phonetic and...
5: Yeah, the meaning of phonetic, and when she broke what phonetic means down, then you pulled it together. Say it again.
6: What, the phonetic or the word?
5: Mm-hmm. You already got it.
6: It's loom, but it's spelled lump in essence.
7: No, but it's pronounced loom.
6: But it's pronounced loom?
7: Yeah, you can pronounce you either in either way. You can loom.
5: Bring your mic up. Say it again, Kay.
7: Yeah, you can pronounce the U sound. Is mm-hmm. It could be hard or soft.
6: Oh,
5: right.
6: Really?
7: Yeah, the hard U is... Loom.
9: Don't you say nothing nasty. Don't say nothing nasty, Gary. Look on your face.
10: Say what?
9: It can be hard or soft. Keep going, Gary. Keep going. Keep going. Keep going, Gary.
8: Escapes me.
9: Definition, Gary. Definition.
6: Okay. Oh, the definition is emission of light by a substance or person that can also be referred to as a glow or radiance.
5: Okay. Now use it in a sentence.
6: The absolute luminescence of my aura when doing my daily drip walk video is a throwback to the fabulous high fashion runway fairies of the disco era.
8: Not the fairies.
9: Wow. Wow.
5: All right. That's good, Gary. Congratulations. You heard it right here. The word of the week. You did good. What's the word of the week again, Gary?
6: Luminescence.
5: Yeah. Luminescence. Now, see if you can add that to a conversation in this week and just try to use the word. We're just trying to help you, y'all. More Ricky Smiley Morning Show coming up.

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0: All right, y'all, Rick Smiley Morning Show. Hey, it is time to play Battle of the Sexes. And we got Ty from calling in from Tallahassee, Florida, listening to us on 96.1 Jam.
1: Hey,
0: what up, Ty?
2: Good morning, good morning.
0: Good morning. Happy to have you.
2: Thank you, thank you.
0: And then we got my man Dave calling from the Ham, Birmingham, Alabama, listening to us on 98.7 Kiss FM. Dave, what up, boy?
3: Good morning, Ricky. Good morning.
0: Hey, what school you went through, Dave? Where you from, Dave?
3: So, I live in Birmingham now. I'm from Alabaster, so I went to Trump.
0: Already. Hey, man, we're so happy to have y'all, man. Thank y'all for listening to the morning show and playing Battle of the Sexes. So, look, we're going to ask y'all some questions. If you don't know the answer to the question, just say pass, because we have a lot of questions. We don't want you to eat up all your time off the clock. All right, y'all ready?
2: Ready.
0: All right, Miss Ty, we're going to go first. Here we go. Start the clock. All right, Miss Ty, how many teams are there in the NFL? How many teams?
2: 26.
0: 32. All right. The Ram 2500 pickup is produced by what car company? Ram.
2: Ford.
0: Dodge. That's Dodge. All right. What product is the Michelin company known for producing?
2: Tires.
0: Yes. What is the capital of Wyoming?
2: Mm. Ooh, fair.
0: Okay, that's Shane. I don't know how to say it. What is the smallest planet in our solar system?
2: Pluto?
0: I thought it was too, but it's Mercury, they say. All right, the federal agency responsible for protecting the president is what?
2: Secret Service?
0: Yes.
2: I don't know. Okay.
0: In baseball, what do the letters RBI stand for?
2: Oh.
0: Runs batted in. What is the octane level of regular unleaded gasoline, Ty?
2: 87.
0: Yes. You got three. On a standard track, how many laps equal 1 mile?
2: Six.
0: Nope, four. But you got three.
2: What?
0: You got three. Okay. That's good.
2: Okay.
1: All right, now you ready, Dave?
3: I'm ready to go.
1: All right, let's go. Start the clock. What is the name of an appetizer served on a wooden board with various cheeses, crackers, and meats?
3: Charcuterie.
1: That's right.
0: Yeah.
1: Jordan Woods is the fiance of what NBA New York Knicks player?
3: Pass.
1: Carl Anthony Towns. What nail shape is named after a food?
3: Pass.
1: Almond. What type of workout uses a reformer machine?
3: Pass.
1: Pilates. How many items are in 5 dozen?
3: I'm at 5 dozen. 60.
1: Yes. What does SPF stand for in sunscreen?
3: Solar protecting something.
1: Pass. Sun protection factor. What is the longest river in the world?
3: The Amazon.
0: What's the answer?
1: The Nile. Nile.
0: Oh,
1: Nile.
0: Man. She beat you by one. She beat you by one, but you got there against some special guy. What did she win?
4: All right, ma'am. Congratulations, you are this week's winner of the fantastic, amazing, fabulous prize pack from America's store, the Dollar Tree. Are you ready?
3: Yeah.
4: All right, ma'am. Sir, be quiet. You lost. All right, ma'am. From Campbell's, like you got a beef barley soup in a bag. No water needed. Ready to enjoy. Not quite sure how that works, but hey, give it a shot. Also, from the $3 section, you got a DVD of Mrs. Doubtfire, starring the late, great Robin Williams. All right. You got a pair of tiger print garden gloves with reinforced palm and fingertips. You've also got a 2-pack of 9-inch round pans. There you go. 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And you got a Mother's Day card. It says, for Grandma, who is kind, caring, talented, helpful, unselfish, and understanding. All right. You got a red hard rubber scalp massage brush, especially effective with dandruff and psoriasis.
0: What?
4: 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I don't know what you're going to do with that today.
5: Wow.
4: All of a sudden, Gary perked up. All right, there you go. It's all yours.
0: Congratulations, Todd Dave. Thank you for playing Battle of the Sexes. 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
5: Good morning, everybody. I'm your girl, Brett Tat Tat, and this is the Hot Spot where we bring you music, movies, and more. So let's get on off into it. Well, y'all, Offset was in Monaco for Grand Prix weekend, and he's making headlines after a heated confrontation that was caught on video. Now, he and his crew was out when allegedly witnessed the chauffeur physically being aggressive with a woman in the group. So he then confronted the driver, and here's how that went down.
6: Putting your hands on women, you a touching women, you a you don't touch no women like that. Bro, he's grabbing women by their neck. He's grabbing the girls by their neck. I don't give a
7: if he grab one more girl like that, I'm gonna beat him.
8: Oh, wow.
9: Oh, Lord.
5: Wow. Well, hey. He shouldn't be putting his hands on the woman. That's whoever true. The driver is shouldn't be putting his hands on nobody because somebody gonna put their hands back.
9: But do blacks go to Monaco acting like that? I mean, people go acting like that.
5: Well,
9: Monaco?
5: If somebody do something to upset you, like if you're a man and you saw somebody putting their hands on a woman, no matter what the issue, you wouldn't say nothing.
9: I wonder what Cardi B said about that.
10: Well, you said blacks was like a real Republican.
5: God, Gary. Well, it's unclear what happened afterward, and there are no reports of anyone being arrested, and it's not known whether the police were ever called to the scene. So hopefully he ain't in trouble or nothing, because I saw something online that he might go to jail and all this other stuff. But hopefully no police were called, and they got the situation worked out. And
10: I ain't trying to get
5: driver
10: no
5: needs to get fired
8: in another country.
10: And anyway, I got to use my passport. I ain't even raising my voice.
5: I absolutely agree. Mm-hmm. Well, Jay-Z is expanding his company, y'all. His upcoming performance slate. I meant to say with the announcement of headlining concerts. And he calling them Jay-Z in Paris, Jay-Z 30 in Paris and Los Angeles. Rock Nation has announced that Hov will perform in Paris at Stade de France on September 10th, and another concert at SoFi Stadium in Los Angeles on October 23rd. Pre-sale tickets for those shows will be available beginning tomorrow, June 11th. Jay-Z will also perform 3 shows at Yankee Stadium on the weekend of July 10th. Oh, that's going to be crazy. Mm. Anybody trying to go?
8: Oh, for sure.
9: I'm just thinking about what people was rumored to say, honey, that money getting short because Jay-Z ain't performed in a while.
5: It's what he loved to do. That's why he's doing it. I don't think he need the money at all. I mean, when you've been away from the stage for a minute and you go back and you feel the roar of the crowd and you feel that presence, he has the crowd captivated. Everybody love him, love his songs. Everybody on one accord singing. Ain't no feeling like that in the world. So I can guarantee you this is not for a money grab, Gary.
9: Well, I hope he bring out Blue Ivy like Beyonce did, honey. Let Blue Ivy perform, honey, and dance and do
10: Blue
9: her
10: Ivy
9: thing,
10: ain't no...
5: Jay-Z ain't going to have no dances. It's not like a singing show.
10: It's hip-hop.
5: Or like
10: it's rap.
5: Like, hardcore. Yeah, it's straight Jay-Z. He might have a band. You know what I'm saying? I'm sure he's going to have a band and some music behind him, which was actually jamming at the Roots Picnic. The Roots backed him, and it was so good.
9: Because, Kim and Kanye have Little Northwest. She performs and stuff, so I think they'd like to keep up with each other.
5: But that's
10: they're not the same.
5: Maybe Blue Ivy will just wait till her mom go back out again. There's some dancing to do. He ain't got no dancers or nothing.
9: Oh.
5: Yeah, it's a totally different crowd. So, you know, Jay-Z.
9: He just performed. He don't have dance like all other rappers.
5: Jay-Z is, parental advisory. It's not really a kid show.
9: Oh.
10: Okay. You must not have never seen a Jay-Z performance. He don't need no dancers.
9: Oh, really?
8: At all.
5: He needs nothing. Oh. But he do bring out some amazing special guests.
9: Okay, ahead on, Jay-Z.
5: You should try to catch his concert one time.
9: Girl, they
5: Gary,
9: high.
5: You can find somebody to give you a ticket, maybe.
9: Well, that's true. So maybe we'll talk to a record. They still got record reps?
5: Yeah.
10: You got famous friends.
9: Yeah, I got you. Can you give me one?
10: I definitely can get you a ticket.
9: Okay, then we're done.
10: Yeah.
8: Okay. We're done.
5: We are done with the hot spot as well. For more information on these stories and more, you go to RickySmileyMorningShow.com. 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And you can also follow me on my social media at SoSoBrat, y'all, on the Ricky Smiley Morning Show.

0: It is time for Fixing Jesus with the one and only comedian extraordinaire Rita Brent, Jackson State University's own Emmy Award winning member of Delta Sigma Theta Sorority Incorporated. What up, Rita?
1: What up, Rita?
2: Rita what up, Hall of Famer?
0: Happy to have you this morning.
1: Thank you. Listen, y'all been to church lately? Y'all seen, you know, everything that's going on. They got light shows and everything. It do kind of feel like the club a little bit. I don't know. Uh-huh. It's interesting. Smoke machines. Well, this one particular pastor was a little thrown off by the ambiance in the church. And I just want y'all to hear a little bit about what he had to say. He was a visiting pastor, but this is what he had to say.
3: It turned the house lights up a little bit. Something about being in the dark don't make me think of church. Because all them people back there look like they in the club.
0: Uh-oh.
3: I smelt a little reefer. If y'all not embarrassed to smell like it, I'm certainly not embarrassed to say you do. Amen. If you're gonna smoke, get you some Febreze, put on your clothes before you come to church. We all struggling. We all got something we're dealing with. But don't get mad when somebody say what the truth is. Amen.
0: Uh-oh.
1: Yeah.
0: Uh-oh.
1: Yeah. That ain't the first time I heard a pastor talk about it smelling like reefer and the musicians and stuff be smelling like reefer. How y'all feel about that?
2: Oh, well, you know,
1: just they light up a little bit before church.
0: Yeah, a lot of the musicians do club gigs at night, and everybody that smoke weed sit in the balcony so nobody smell it.
4: But at least they're there.
0: Yeah.
2: At least they're there. That's
4: no,
2: right.
4: No, I don't like that one.
1: Yeah? You don't like it, Gary?
4: No, at least they're there. Well, that means all the Harlems and all them other people that come through, at least they there.
0: Man, well, we going, man, the church is like the hospital, man.
1: That's
0: people
1: true.
0: Are broken and people
1: that's
0: are going to get fixed and going, ain't nobody walked in a hospital perfect.
2: Yeah.
0: Okay? Right. You're going to the hospital with broken arms and everything to get healed and to come out brand new.
2: Yeah, we're being judged.
4: They may be in there praying to be taken away from that addiction.
0: Absolutely.
2: Oh, yeah, you're right.
1: Yeah. Well, God dropped something in my spirit. Just a list of approved things that you can smoke or light up before church that are not weed.
2: Oh boy!
0: Right up your alley, Brad. Huh?
5: I know.
1: Yeah,
5: girl.
1: Yeah. So let's go through this list of things. Y'all feel free to add to things that you can smoke or light up before church that are not weed. Chicken salad. You can smoke chicken salad. Neck bones, you can smoke those before church. Smoked sausage, that real long one. Maybe macaroni and cheese. Smoked salmon. Maybe you can smoke candy cigarettes before church other than weed. Things you can light up other than weed before church. A fireplace. Let's see, a soy wax candle from Bath and Body Works.
0: Yeah.
1: A lantern. If you are a Hotep, one of them Grand Risings people, you can light up incense before church. You can light up the church van by passing gas if you ate a bowl of black eyed peas and collard greens the night before.
0: Man.
1: You can light your ex's car on fire while they're in the house sleep. Your man's clothes, who cheated on you with your best friend, Shamika. Let's see. If you're a racist, you can light up a tiki torch. Okay. Now, let's move on to a list of fragrances to help you not smell like weed at church. Now, I want y'all input on this. Maybe fresh grass. Maybe you can just cut the grass right after you smoke before you go to church. White diamonds.
0: Right.
1: That's a fragrance. Yeah.
0: Oh yeah. That white diamonds will cover it all up. Brett got some little stuff she be getting from the gas station, that baby powder.
5: It's
0: where
5: not
0: is it,
5: from
0: Brett?
5: The gas station, but it is baby
1: Where's
5: powder.
1: From, Brett?
5: My homeboy what? Sell it. You know what I'm saying? I don't know where he get it from, but it ain't at
1: it's
5: the
1: a
5: gas station.
0: What is it called?
5: It's like baby powder. I can't remember the name of it. I ain't had it in so long.
0: I still got it.
5: it's probably spoiled by now.
4: You better rub one of them black ice air freshener trees on your clothes.
1: Uh-huh.
5: Get you some Febreze spray. Yep.
1: Johnson & Johnson, that sweet pea lotion from Bath & Body Works.
4: Rita,
1: come on now.
4: You could cook a pot of chitlins before you go to church.
1: Ooh. Yeah, ooh. Sure could.
4: Definitely be sitting by
5: a lot of garlic in it.
1: Put on a little brute. Say root.
5: Old Spice.
0: Your grandma would put on a pot of chitlins and hang your clothes up in the kitchen to dry.
4: Yes, baby. Walk around all day smelling like you pooted.
6: I could see the queens going to church, baby.
0: Hey, so these are things you can what now? Light up other than weed. things that you can smoke other than, okay.
1: And fragrances you can wear before church. Just a few suggestions. That's it. Fried chicken, pink oil, moisturizing, any of that. Yeah, anything will be acceptable.
0: But white other diamonds than, for sure. White diamonds for sure. And what cologne for men are, the people that don't want to wear white diamonds, what men can wear to cover up? Cool water.
1: Polo Sport. Any of that. You can get that from Walgreens. Other than sativa. Let's not do that.
0: Absolutely. All right, Rita Brent, let everybody know how you can be reached.
1: All right, y'all can reach me on all social media at Rita Brent Comedy. And don't forget, July 1st, I'm going to be at Miami Improv. That's the Wednesday night. Ricky, get on your boat. Pull up on your girl.
0: Let's go.
1: All right. Yeah, that's it, man. Rita Brent Comedy. Thank y'all. What's up, Rita? Hey,
0: love you, Rita. Congratulations. Proud of you. Emmy Award winning Rita Brent, y'all. More Rita Smiley Morning Show coming up.

0: Hey, I hope y'all have a great weekend. Gotta say thank you to Jeezy for stopping by. And listen, this weekend, while you have time to sit down and plan, I need to make sure that you go ahead and book your cabins for the One Voyage Cruise. We will set sail October the 26th through November the 1st. 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

0: Hey, it's your girl, Santa Jean, the Cokie Queen. This week, we celebrate freedom with Juneteenth. The celebrations start June 19th in Pine Bluff or Juneteenth in the Bluff in downtown Pine Bluff. It's going to be all the way live with Lakeside, baby, and more. And then on the next day, it's the 17th annual Juneteenth in the Rock in downtown Little Rock. Carrie Hilson and Lloyd will be coming to town this year, so don't miss out on this opportunity to get with the family for a really important free event. Dad, you get celebrated on Sunday, June 21st with the Mighty Vikings Father's Day Family Celebration going on at the Jacksonville Mighty Vikings Field. And yes, it's free. And get ready for your chance to win tickets to Ain't Misbehaving. It's at the Rep, June 16th through the 28th. And of course, everybody's gearing up for it. Comedian Keith Gleason and Big Rob's Birthday Bash going on at Shooter's Bar and Grill Saturday, July 11th with TJ Hooker, Prince DJ, Mr. Arkansas Boy, JC McKellar, Keith Savage and the Weezin' Band, and Big Rob will all be performing, and we definitely have your ticket hookup at 501-523-1021. It's where smooth and easy winning happens. Little Rock's Adult Choice, 1021 KOKY. 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
2: 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That's what everybody wanna know. That's what they asking.

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0: Hey, it's your girl, Santa Jean, the Cokie Queen. This week, we celebrate freedom with Juneteenth. The celebrations start June 19th in Pine Bluff or Juneteenth in the Bluff in downtown Pine Bluff. It's going to be all the way live with Lakeside Baby and more. And then on the next day, it's the 17th annual Juneteenth in the Rock in downtown Little Rock. Carrie Hilson and Lloyd will be coming to town this year, so don't miss out on this opportunity to get with the family for a really important free event. Dad, you get celebrated on Sunday, June 21st with the Mighty Vikings Father's Day Family Celebration going on at the Jacksonville Mighty Vikings Field. And yes, it's free. And get ready for your chance to win tickets to Ain't Misbehaving. It's at the Rep, June 16th through the 28th. And of course, everybody's gearing up for it. Comedian Keith Gleason and Big Rob's birthday bash going on at Shooter's Bar and Grill Saturday, July 11th with TJ Hooker, Prince DJ, Mr. Arkansas Boy, JC McKellar, Keith Savage and the Weezin' Band, and Big Rob will all be performing, and we definitely have your ticket hookup at 501-523-1021. It's where smooth and easy winning happens. Little Rock's Adult Choice, 1021 KOKY.
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0: Wise new Southern Soul Jock, J.C. McKellar, hosted by the lead dog, Broadway Joe, and comedian Keith Glazen, with DJ Iceman Buddy on the Southern Soul soundtrack. 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

It's Adult Choice 1021 KOKY, Sherwood, Little Rock. 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

0: Hey, it's your girl, Santa Jean, the Cokie Queen. This week, we celebrate freedom with Juneteenth. The celebrations start June 19th in Pine Bluff or Juneteenth in the Bluff in downtown Pine Bluff. It's going to be all the way live with Lakeside, baby, and more. And then on the next day, it's the 17th annual Juneteenth in the Rock in downtown Little Rock. Carrie Hilson and Lloyd will be coming to town this year, so don't miss out on this opportunity to get with the family for a really important free event. Dad, you get celebrated on Sunday, June 21st, with the Mighty Vikings Father's Day Family Celebration going on at the Jacksonville Mighty Vikings Field. And yes, it's free. And get ready for your chance to win tickets to Ain't Misbehaving. It's at the Rep, June 16th through the 28th. And of course, everybody's gearing up for it. Comedian Keith Gleason and Big Rob's Birthday Bash going on at Shooter's Bar and Grill, Saturday, July 11th, with TJ Hooker, Prince DJ, Mr. Arkansas Boy, JC McKellar, Keith Savage and the Weeping Band, and Big Rob will all be performing, and we definitely have your ticket hookup at 501-523-1021. It's where smooth and easy winning happens. Little Rock's Adult Choice, 1021 KOKY. 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